0: four, six, eight.
1: What are you doing?
0: I'm counting requests to be lined up.
1: Can I help?
0: Well, of course you can.
1: Oh, 1, 3, 5, 7.
0: What are you doing?
1: I'm counting the requests to be lined up.
0: Yes, but it goes 2, 4, 6, 8.
1: No, I'm going 1, 3, 5, 7.
0: You're counting every other one.
1: So are you.
0: But if we do it together...
1: No,
0: 1, 2, 3, 4, 5, 6, 7, 8.
1: Excellent. So we do every other one.
0: Yes, we do. We're the Every Other Week show.
1: 6 to 9 on a Monday.
0: Every week.
1: With me, Colin J, 1 week.
0: And me, Phil Jessen, the other week.
1: Two presenters with one show. It'll never work.
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3: From the Sky News Centre at 2. So Keir Starmer is insisting he's going nowhere ahead of what could be a big showdown later. He'll meet Health Secretary Wes Streeting this morning, who's seen as a major leadership rival. More than 100 Labour backbenchers and parliamentary private secretaries have written a letter urging the PM to stay in post. Almost as many are publicly calling on him to quit, among them Tonia Antoniazzi.
4: I feel like I've done the right thing. I've stood up and said, Keir, time to go. You know, there aren't 80 names on a ballot paper yet. There isn't a name on a ballot paper. Well, no, there isn't a name on a ballot paper yet. But we're going to see one emerging, maybe two emerging pretty soon.
3: As the PM battles to save his job, the government says it will be looking to restore hope in the King's speech later. Leisha McKenna has some of the details.
5: The speech will set out the government's legislative plans for the next parliamentary session. They're expected to include changes to immigration, green energy, the NHS and schools. More than 35 bills will be set out designed to boost the economy and tighten national security. It should be easier to act against state-backed groups. All this as pressure grows on the Prime Minister to quit.
3: The US president has left Washington for a state visit to China. Donald Trump's expected to discuss issues like trade with President Xi Jinping. Beijing is a large importer of sanctioned Iranian oil, so the Middle East conflict could also be on the agenda. 10 people from remote South Atlantic islands connected to the cruise ship outbreak of hantavirus are to be brought to the UK in case they develop the illness. The group had contact with some passengers on the MV Hondius. To sport, and Southampton kept their hopes of an immediate return to the Premier League alive with a 2-1 extra-time victory over Middlesbrough. They will face Hull City at Wembley next week. And St Mirren will have to play a relegation playoff despite winning 2-0 against Aberdeen. They will finish second from bottom of the Scottish Premiership. Kilmarnock, meanwhile, guaranteed their top-flight status with a 3-1 win at home to Dundee. That's the latest. I'm Stevie Shillinglaw.
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6: Some sunny spells and blustery showers for Wednesday. Feeling breezy. Highs for South Leicestershire and North Northants, 13 Celsius.
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3: From the Sky News Centre at 3. Sir Keir Starmer is set for more pressure today as he holds talks with a potential leadership challenger. He'll meet Health Secretary Wes Streeting on the morning of the King's speech to Parliament. The Prime Minister's defying growing calls to quit as more than 100 MPs sign a statement supporting him. His deputy David Lammy says he must be allowed to get on with the job.
4: Keir Starmer was elected just under 2 years ago with a mandate from the British people for 5 years. He has my full support. And what I'd say to colleagues is, look, let's just step back, take a breath. We are in government to do a job of work.
3: Meanwhile, today's King's speech will set out the government's plans for the next year, despite the uncertainty around the Prime Minister. Expected measures include changes to immigration, green energy and the NHS. More than 35 bills are due to be announced, including powers to renationalise British Steel. The US President is on his way to China for a state visit. Donald Trump's expected to discuss issues like trade and the Middle East conflict with President Xi Jinping. More than 12 million UK adults are at risk of pension poverty in retirement. A new report's found part-time workers, the self-employed and people with health conditions are among the hardest hit. To sport, and Southampton kept their hopes of an immediate return to the Premier League alive with a 2-1 extra time victory over Middlesbrough. Shea Charles scored the winning goal at St Mary's.
5: Yeah, you know, when it goes such a time, you know, none of us are used to play extra time really. Maybe once this season, but or twice maybe, but... really tough, but it's a really good team and thankfully they came out on top.
3: The tie was marred by claims of spying by Southampton on a Borough training session with an investigation opened by the EFL. They will face Hull City at Wembley next week. And St Mirren will have to play a relegation playoff. That's despite winning 2-0 against Aberdeen. They will finish second from bottom of the Scottish Premiership. That's the latest. I'm Stevie Shillinglaw.
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6: Some sunny spells and blustery showers for Wednesday. Feeling breezy. Highs for South Leicestershire and North Northants, 13 Celsius.
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0: mighty glad you stayed. Hi, I'm Adam Wilson, and this is an invitation to join me for the Quiet Revolution. You can be a part of the show on Tuesday evenings between 9 and 11, where you'll hear music like this.
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Thursday from 6 until 9. Music from stage and screen. Alex Murray's Film Focus, The Drama Diary, as well as The Quiz. 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
3: From the Sky News Centre at 4. Former Housing Minister Mayetta Fanboule insists she didn't resign from the government as part of a coup. She's denied working with Health Secretary Wes Streeting or his aides to topple the Prime Minister.
4: This is a personal decision. It's a really hard thing for colleagues to go on the record and to say that they've lost confidence in the Prime Minister, that they don't think he can lead us forward. And ultimately, it's not about a coordinated plot, it's about each of us making that decision.
3: She was one of four ministers to quit the government yesterday. Mr. Streeting will meet the Prime Minister later, as around 90 MPs call for him to stand down. Meanwhile, as the PM battles on, the government says it wants to restore hope in the King's speech later. Leisha McKenna has more details.
5: The speech will set out the government's legislative plans for the next parliamentary session. They're expected to include changes to immigration, green energy, the NHS and schools. More than 35 bills will be set out designed to boost the economy and tighten national security. It should be easier to act against state-backed groups. All this as pressure grows on the Prime Minister to quit.
3: In other news this morning, and 10 people from remote South Atlantic islands connected to the cruise ship at the centre of an outbreak of hantavirus are to be brought to the UK in case they develop the illness. The group had contact with some passengers on board the MV Hondius. Donald Trump is on his way to China for a state visit, where he's expected to discuss issues like trade with President Xi Jinping. Beijing is a large importer of sanctioned Iranian oil, so the Middle East conflict could also be on the agenda. In sport, and Southampton kept their hopes of an immediate return to the Premier League alive with a 2-1 extra-time victory over Middlesbrough. They will now face Hull City at Wembley next week. And St Mirren will have to play a relegation playoff despite winning 2-0 against Aberdeen. They will finish second from bottom of the Scottish Premiership, with Kilmarnock guaranteeing their top flight status after a win against Dundee. That's the latest.
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6: Some sunny spells and blustery showers for Wednesday. Feeling breezy. Highs for South Leicestershire and North Northants, 13 Celsius.
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2: 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I'll also be taking you on a trip to Noonie's Vinyl Vaults, where real records will get played on our turntables. So that's me, Noonie, between 2 and 4pm every Sunday afternoon on HFM. I look forward to seeing you then.

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4: From the Sky News Centre at 5, Wes Streeting, a likely Labour leadership contender, will see the embattled Prime Minister later. The Health Secretary and Sir Keir Starmer will meet on the morning of the King's speech. Nearly 100 MPs want him to go, while a similar number are publicly backing the PM. The Observer's political editor Rachel Sylvester thinks hanging on could be extremely damaging.
5: I've heard people suggest to me that there's a parallel with Joe Biden, where actually by sticking around, he made it much, much harder for Kamala Harris to turn things around. And that is the sense that some in the Labour Party now have about Starmer.
4: Meanwhile, the King's speech will set out the government's plans for the next year as the uncertainty continues over the PM's leadership. Expected measures include changes to immigration, green energy and the NHS. More than 35 bills are due to be announced, including powers to renationalise British Steel. 10 people from remote South Atlantic islands connected to the cruise ship at the centre of the hantavirus outbreak are to be brought to the UK in case they develop the illness. The group had contact with some passengers on the MV Hondius who developed the illness. A new poll suggests almost two-thirds of Brits would support banning smoking in pub gardens. The charity Action on Smoking and Health also found strong backing for smoke-free bus stops, playgrounds and university campuses. To sport, and Southampton kept their hopes of championship promotion alive with a 2-1 extra-time victory over Middlesbrough in their playoff semi-final. Shea Charles scored the winning goal at St Mary's and defender Ryan Manning says they had to dig deep to get the victory.
6: Once we got back in the game, we started to get on top and I felt like we often puffed a bit. We didn't really have that killer final ball until Shea then put in a brilliant cross. It was probably the first ball of proper quality that went in. And thankfully he scores a lot of goals like that.
4: They will face Hull City at Wembley next week, and Big Breaks making a comeback after more than two decades. Paddy McGuinness will host it on BBC Two alongside snooker legend Stephen Henry. That's the latest. I'm Stevie Shillinglaw.
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7: Some sunny spells and blustery showers for Wednesday. Feeling breezy. Highs for South Leicestershire and North Northants, 13 Celsius.
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0: Whatever the weather has to offer, we start off our Sunday on HFM with 3 hours of the best music from yesteryear. So from 8 o'clock, I look forward to playing some of the sounds you had in your record collection from the years of the 1960s. The last Sunday of the month, we will be playing Pirate's Gold as we bring you the sound of the ships and forts broadcasting off our coastline in the mid-1960s. Wherever you are in the world, this Sunday, get a bit closer with your 60s Sunday with me, Paul Wright.
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3: From the Sky News Centre at 6. As the Prime Minister battles to save his job, he'll hold talks with leadership challenger Wes Streeting later. The Health Secretary is seen as one of the frontrunners to replace Sir Keir Starmer in Number 10. Four ministers have resigned and joined nearly 90 backbench MPs, urging the PM to stand down. Former Home Secretary Lord Blunkett is calling on MPs to calm down.
4: Either we have to settle and Keir Starmer can demonstrate that he can actually pull this round, or there has to be a timetable, and that timetable would have to be rapid enough not to damage the interests of the country. We're in a mess as a country, and my party, sadly, is in a mess as well.
3: Meanwhile, the government says it's looking to restore hope in the King's speech later. Ministers will set out their plans for their next legislative agenda. 10 British nationals from South Atlantic Islands connected to the hantavirus-stricken cruise ship will be brought to the UK. Once here, they'll be put into self-isolation. More parents are now budgeting for their daughters' egg freezing as fertility concerns grow across the UK. The group TFP found nearly half of women say cost is stopping them from freezing their eggs. Dr. James Hopkinson is UK Medical Director at the organisation.
5: It's something that needs to be on the agenda of every young person, male or female. And if you are thinking of delaying fertility and having a family, it's really important to have some baseline tests to make informed decisions.
3: Southampton kept their hopes of a return to the Premier League alive with a 2-1 extra time win over Middlesbrough. They'll face Hull City in the Championship playoff final at Wembley next week. And Israel's qualified for Saturday's final of the Eurovision Song Contest in Austria. Ireland, Iceland, the Netherlands, Spain and Slovenia are all boycotting because of the country's participation. That's the latest. I'm Faye De Silva.
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6: Some sunny spells and blustery showers for Wednesday. Feeling breezy. Highs for South Leicestershire and North Northants, 13 Celsius.
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0: Saturday morning, what could you be doing? 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Too early? 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Too energetic? Shopping? 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Too far? 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

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And it's like, yo, if I would watch interviews sooner, bro, we were so alike. 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
3: From the Sky News Centre at 7. As the Prime Minister battles to save his job, he'll hold talks with leadership challenger Wes Streeting later. The Health Secretary is seen as one of the frontrunners to replace Sir Keir Starmer in Number 10. Four ministers have resigned and joined nearly 90 backbench MPs urging the PM to stand down. But more than 100 others are warning against a leadership contest. Home Office Minister Mike Tapp is calling for colleagues to put the country first.
4: Every person that puts their head up and says that they don't have that confidence is a notch on the bedpost of Nigel Farage, because he's the only person benefiting from this. So we've got to unite, and I'm really pleased to see Keir Starmer standing firm on this.
3: Meanwhile, the US president's offered the Prime Minister some advice while declining to say whether he should stay or go. He says the UK needs to take a tougher approach to immigration and expand North Sea oil production. Donald Trump made those comments as he departed for his state visit to China. He previously said there'd be no need to discuss the Iran war, but then told reporters he would have a very long talk with President Xi about the conflict. There's a warning some of the UK's most popular shop-bought sandwiches contain alarmingly high levels of salt. Researchers found one contained more salt than almost 5 McDonald's cheeseburgers. Southampton kept their hopes of championship promotion alive with a 2-1 extra time victory over Middlesbrough in their playoff semi-final. Shay Charles scored the winning goal in the 116th minute at St Mary's. Defender Ryan Manning says they had to dig deep.
5: Once we got back in the game, we started to get on top, and I felt like we often puffed a bit. We didn't really have that killer final ball until Shay then put in a brilliant cross. It was probably the first ball of proper quality that went in.
3: And Boy George is out of Eurovision at the very first hurdle in Vienna. He performed for San Marino and was eliminated in the first semi-final. That's the latest. I'm Faye.
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1: 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Market Harborough's only sushi restaurant.
6: What a very good morning to you. Sorry, Faye, we chopped you off. Let's take a look then at the weather. Today is going to be prominently cloudy with blustery showers developing. These heavy at times with the risk of thunder. Turning a little dry though in the evening with some late sunny spells possible. Breezy day though. Maximum temperature today is 11, so feeling a bit more chilly. And tonight will be largely dry with clear skies and just a few patches of cloud. Wind will be easing overnight. Temperature tonight is 4 degrees. And for your Thursday, well, Thursday will turn cloudier with coming in from the west and with scattered showers, and there'll be a chance of the odd rumble of thunder as well, but turning drier towards the end of the day.
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6: So then the Welland Avenue, then Lubnham, road closure there for the highways. That's ongoing until Friday. Also Friday, we have ongoing the Kilby Road, Fletney, road closure there for 7 Trent. And the, how do you say that name? Ginwell, something like that, Ginwell in Naseby. We've got a road closure there for England Water, and that is today only. And the A508 Harbour Road, Great Oxton, two-way signals there for Northamptonshire Highways, and that's ongoing until tomorrow. And the A508 Harbour Road, Kelmarsh, two-way signals there for Northamptonshire Highways, and that's ongoing also until tomorrow. And the A4304 Harbour Road, Lubbenham, two-way signals there, 7 Trent, that's ongoing also until Friday. And the Saddington Road, Fletney, we've got two-way signals there for Leicestershire Highways, and that is today only. Taking a look at the trains, the 0704 is expected in at 0707, that's a Nottingham service departing from platform number 1, and the 0727 London St Pancras is on time from platform number 2.
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0: Loving that. What a great start to this morning's show. Then Happy Radio there by Edwin Starwood. It is around about 8 minutes, just coming up to 8 minutes past the hour of 7 o'clock. Good morning to you if you've just woke up.
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Olivia Newton-John, John Travolta, You're the One That I Want. Well, coming into the studio this morning, it was Dodge the Pigeon. For some reason, they seem to be like not the most smartest birds in the world, are they, pigeons? They kind of like just sit in front of you, you drive towards them, and they don't move to the end, to the very last minute, and then they clip themselves on the side of the car. Well, they didn't to me today, but yeah, I have seen that happen, that is for sure. But yeah, you have to be so careful with them. They just kind of like just

formed in 1998 there by Simon Fuller. Known for their sort of chart-topping television shows, global popularity. And of course, don't forget, you've got to remember Rachel Stevens. Yeah, well, I mean, as men, you know, we notice these things. Do you know what I mean? We kind of just notice these things. But yeah, what an incredible group they were. Very, very full of the spice of life.

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6: So then, good morning. Let's see if we can get the grey matter working well between the logos this morning. And do you know the answer to this crossword? Well, today's this morning's crossword is healing plant. Healing plant, it's four letters is the answer. So healing plant, four letters is the answer. Good morning then to Kevin. Hi, Kevin. You all right? So good to have you listening in this morning. And Stevie, is it all right? Is that okay if you please play me a bit of Leon Hayward?

0: Paper Lace and Billy, Don't Be a Hero. Sometimes you've got to be a hero, haven't you, really?
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0: So, very good morning to you. Let's take a look what's going on with the roads. Then Welland Avenue in Lubbenham. We've got a road closure there for the highways. That's ongoing until Friday. And the Kilby Road, Fletney. We've got a road closure there for Severn Trent. Ongoing until Friday. Naseby. We've got a road closure there for Anglian Water. That's today only. And the A508 Harbour Road, Great Oxygen. We've got two-way signals there for Northamptonshire Highways. That's ongoing until tomorrow. And the A508 Harbour Road, Kelmarsh, two-way signals there for Northamptonshire Highways, ongoing also until tomorrow. Last day for Friday then for the A4304 Harbour Road, Lubbenham, two-way signals. That's for Severn Trent. And Sellington Road in Fletney, we've got two-way signals there. That's for Leicestershire Highways. That is today only. And should we look at the trains? Yep, the trains, the 0736 now expecting 0738. That's a Nottingham service. And that departs from platform number one. And the London St Pancras International, that's the 0759. That's on time, so there's no issues there with that. And just having a look around the town, and there's a few pinch points already starting to build up. As you go over the River Welland on the Kettering Road there, the St Mary's Road Junction, that's getting a little bit busy. And just past the Riverside on the Rockingham Road, that's also starting to build up at the junction there at Gores Lane, and getting a little bit busy building up at the Welland Park Road and the Northampton Road Springfield Street Junction, and a little bit of traffic building up on the High Street as we come through the centre of the town towards St Mary's Road. So other than that though, we're looking relatively okay.

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Named after the singer-songwriter James Taylor. Taylor Swift, of course, born in December 1989 in West Reading, Pennsylvania. That is one place I've never been in my life, Pennsylvania. Sounds a very exciting place to go there, doesn't it? It really does. Very good morning then to Mark Field. Hello, Mark. How are you? Also to Tracy. Hello, Tracy. And to our very own Phil Jessen. Phil Jessen is on a Monday evening, alternating, of course. Let's have a look if he's on this week or whatever. The board is not updated, as it? Paul Windsor, I think, is on. So, yeah, I don't know where you've disappeared to. He must have had a bit of a holiday or something. Right then, Home Instead are hosting their monthly friendship lunch, offering a great opportunity to enjoy good food, good company, and a friendly quiz. It's taking place on Wednesday at the Roebuck, which is today, of course, on Rockingham Road. Places can be booked by calling 01858 457 135. So teams can take a place there, of course, and yeah, just give them a call and see what they can do, because everything is very much a relaxed lunch and some special sort of social time. That's what it's all about. So that's the Roebuck. Also going on today then, the Cafe Onyx are hosting another of their popular community coffee mornings, and that's on Wednesday today between 10 a.m. and 12 noon, and that's at the Lubbenham Village Hall. There'll be cakes and hot and cold drinks available, as well as a sort of well-stocked sales table featuring books and jigsaws, toys, jams and more, with the proceeds going towards the Lubbenham Village Green. So why not pop along and see them?

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7: So then good morning to Gary. Gary's gone away on holiday, Gary and Sue have, and they've sent me a message saying, look, have a great show anyway, sorry we're away. But you can play as a tune anyway. That's just great, isn't it? But for Sue, I'm going to play you this. This, of course, is for the infamous Sue and Don. Loving a bit of The Jewellers. First thing in the morning. Good morning if you just woke up, and welcome back to the world. Sometimes a London nod is quite nice, isn't it?

0: Can't beat a bit of the Jewelers, can you? Thank you very much to Sue for it. She just loves a bit of the Jewelers, that, to be fair. So then, let's take a look at what the crossword is then. Healing plant. Healing plant is the crossword, and the answer is four letters long. Yes, this extract gets put into all sorts of different things, doesn't it? All sorts of different things that you can think of. So, healing plant, what is it? Four letters long.
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0: That's right indeed. Gordon Warren comes on just before me from 4 through till 7. Then on a Sunday night, 7 through till 10, you can join me for my late evening show.

Soul, the Rolling Stones, renowned for their enduring influence, chart-topping hits and dynamic live performances. Of course, Rolling Stones, London 1962, by Mick Jagger, Keith Richards, Brian Jones, Bill Wayman, Charlie Watts, and Ian Stewart, just to name a few. And, I mean, they were just one classic act. So then, taking us up to the news, with Nick Shaw, it is indeed Elvis, If I Can Dream.

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3: It's 8 o'clock, I'm Nick Shaw. Improvements are set to be carried out to the River Welland through Welland Park in Market Harbour. East Mercia Rivers Trust says the project will improve water flow in summer months by tackling excessive weed growth and adding gravel and small structures. It's also proposing to create better access points for education and community use. As the Prime Minister battles to save his job, he'll hold talks with leadership challenger Wes Streeting later. The Health Secretary is seen as one of the frontrunners to replace Sir Keir Starmer in Number 10. Four ministers have resigned and joined nearly 90 backbench MPs urging the PM to stand down. But more than 100 others are warning against a leadership contest. Home Office Minister Mike Tapp is calling for colleagues to put the country first.
4: Every person that puts their head up and says that they don't have that confidence is a notch on the bedpost of Nigel Farage, because he's the only person benefiting from this. So we've got to unite, and I'm really pleased to see Keir Starmer standing firm on this.
3: Meanwhile, as the pressure mounts on the PM, the government says it will look to restore hope in the King's speech later. Policies on immigration and green energy will form part of the legislative agenda. Controversial plans for dozens of new homes in two harbour villages have been approved. Councillors last night granted outline permission for up to 30 houses on land off the Springs in Fleckney and up to 35 on land off Station Road in North Kilworth. A number of residents had opposed both developments over concerns including flooding, highway safety and pressure on local infrastructure. A Market Harbour man who completed the London Marathon despite suffering an injury just after the start is thanking people for their support after raising £10,000 for a cause close to his heart. Ben Jalley ran in memory of his wife Charlotte, who died from a pregnancy-related blood clot shortly after the loss of their premature son, Arthur. He raised the money for baby loss charity Tommy's and finished the run in just over 6 hours.
5: It didn't go to plan, but I did it. I pulled my calf within the first, I think it was about 18 minutes. So, like, I'm slow, but I was a bit slower than I wanted to be. But, no, it was fine. I just got it done, basically.
3: And in football, Southampton have kept their hopes of championship promotion alive. They secured a 2-1 extra-time victory over Middlesbrough in their playoff semi-final.
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3: A day of sunny spells and blustery showers. Some of that rain likely to be heavy too. Feeling rather cool. Highs for South Leicestershire and North Northants, 13 Celsius.
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7: Thank you, Nick. Then more from Nick at 8:30 with the news updates. Right then, Welland Avenue in Lubbenham, then road closure there. That's ongoing until Friday. The Kilby Road, Fletney Road closure there for 7 Trent. And Naseby Road closure there for Anglian Water. That's today only. The A508 Harbour Road, Great Oxton, two-way signals there for North Hampshire Highways. That's ongoing until tomorrow. Also tomorrow, ongoing until tomorrow, the A508 Harbour Road in Kelmarsh, two-way signals, and the A4304 Harbour Road in Lubnham, two-way signals, F7 Trent. Last there, that is Friday. And today only, we have the Saddington Road, Fletney, two-way signals there, for also for the highways. Taking a look around the town then, it's rather busy at the St Mary's Road junction with Kettering Road over the River Welland there, very busy. Also busy on the Rockingham Road, backing all the way up to Ashley Way. And it's also looking rather busy there on Northampton Road, Springfield Street Junction, Welland Park Road, and also on the High Street as you go all the way through the High Street up to St Mary's Road. Also super, super busy. And there's a bit of a backlog there. Let me just move that over. There's a bit of a backlog on the Farndon Road, Coventry Road there. That's as you go up to the Welland Park Road. I guess that's because of the school times and stuff as they start bringing in the kids. They do, don't they? You're okay till about 20 past, actually, but then it gets a little bit crazy. But other than that, listen.

0: winning best small indoor market.
1: So then, good morning. Good morning also to Adam. Adam's driving along in his white van. He loves his white van, he has to say. Well, I'm going to sort of like kick off with this one for you, because I know you're going to love this one. The Lighthouse Family is called Ocean Drive. As, of course, we all drive. We like driving, don't we? One of those things you've got to respect here, though. You've got to respect the fact you've got the freedom to drive. They're trying to take it away with the fuel prices, but...

Lighthouse Family playing out on the Mighty 102.3, then HFM, and of course Ocean Drive. And I'm going to challenge you to beat this next track, right? Because this is a track of epic. This is epic on every level, right? So if you can think of a track that beats this one, I think you're going to struggle. I have to say, I think you're definitely going to struggle. 10 minutes then past the hour of 8 o'clock. If you've only just woke up and you're supposed to be somewhere by 8 o'clock, well, you're late. This one will certainly blow away the cobwebs, that's for sure.

well. That was an epic, epic tune. It really is, isn't it? That gets the needles waggling in the studio. That's for sure. They were going nuts. They were bouncing backwards and forwards very happily indeed. If there was a happy needle, that was definitely one of them. Right, so well done, by the way, to Sue and Joe and Teresa for getting the correct answer on the crossword, which is healing plant. Healing plant. So it's 4 letters long. If you think you might know the answer, then why not get in contact with the show? Well, where there's yin, there's yang, where there's a zig, there's a zog. Well, Jim, what we do, yes. Zig, we zag, we zog. Zogging's the only way. It's the way out, isn't it?

Sinatra, The Way You Look Tonight. I kind of always, I can't help myself but think of the environment that he would be singing that song in, with the sort of like smoke-filled room with a whiskey on the side and the sort of light shades, you know, that sort of thing. Warm white colour tones, red velvet sort of like curtains and all that sort of stuff. Although, of course, nowadays, no smoking permitted, isn't it? That's all gone out the window, isn't it? But many, many years ago, it was everywhere, wasn't it? We

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1: Plans have been announced to improve the River Welland through Welland Park in Market Harbour. After vowing to fight on in the job, the Prime Minister will hold talks with his health secretary at Downing Street this morning. Controversial plans for dozens of new homes in two harbour villages have been given the go-ahead. A Market Harbour man who completed the London Marathon despite suffering an injury just after the start is thanking everyone for their support after raising £10,000 for a cause close to his heart. And the weather, bright spells and blustery showers as we head through this morning and into this afternoon, fairly breezy too, highs 10 Celsius. That's the latest more news at the top of the hour.
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5: Thank you, Nick. More then from Nick at the top of the hour at 9 o'clock. Let's take a look at what's going on with the trains then. First up, shall we? The 0834 Nottingham service on time platform number one there, and the 0855 London St Pancras International is on time platform number two. Right, let's have a look what's going on around the town. Looking a bit busy, I'm afraid. It's chaotic this morning, that is for sure. Right, first up then, going through the centre of the town on the High Street is backing all the way up to the Fairfield Road there, all the way down to Northampton Road. And yes, it's also blocked up pretty much at the Welland Park Road, Springfield Street, Northampton Road, as you'd imagine. And also, as you get onto Welland Park for the school run, that's also backed up on Coventry Road as well. Rockingham Road all the way up to the roundabout Dingley. That's also very, very busy indeed in one direction. Also, the A6 is backing up a little bit as well. So, yep, with regards to some other roads, then we've got the Welland Avenue, Lubbernham road closure there for the highways. That's ongoing until Friday. Kilby Road, Fletney road closure there for Severn Trent and Naseby. And road there closed for Anglin Water. That's today only. And the A508 Harbour Road, Great Alston, two-way signals there for Northamptonshire Highways. That's ongoing until tomorrow. Also till tomorrow, the A508 Harbour Road in Kelmarsh, two-way signals there. And the A4304 Harbour Road in Lubbernham, two-way signals Severn Trent. That's ongoing until Friday. And finally, today, day only for the Saddington Road in Fletney, two-way signals there.
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5: Just love this type of song. 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

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But I tell you, if you ever been to see Barry White live, you'd be a bit disappointed. It doesn't come across the same way he does as a recording artist, that's for sure. I kind of stood there a little bit kind of feeling down. Do you know where you're sort of like expecting everything and you kind of get nothing? It's a little bit like that. Maybe you just had an off day. I don't know. Anyway, it is that time or near as. Straight after this song, it'll be the trio of quiz question. And the trio of quiz will be this day, on this day, will actually be New York. Now here's an epic song, I love this, by the legendary Perry Como.

0: And of course, sang by Bette Midler. I mean, it was a good version by Bette Midler, don't get me wrong. But I just love a bit of Perry Como. I guess you can't take Perry Como out of the man, can you? Hi, Steve. Can I just say what a breath of fresh air you are? Loving your shows. Great music. Great chat. Wish you had more slots. I tell you, that is so lovely of you. I'm breezing through my chores, by the way, says Sue T. Now, here's the thing, Sue. I'm going to be traumatized now for the whole day wondering what the T stands for, because you sound very nosy. That's my problem. I'm a very nosy guy. And now I'm going to be like sitting there thinking, what does T stand for? It's just going to bug me the whole day. You know that, don't you? Anyways, right then, so it's ready for the trio of quiz questions, three quiz questions, and today we're talking about New York, so let's see if you can work out which of these are. Here is number one. Queens was named after the wife of which English king? Number two, which art museum is the largest in the United States? And finally, number three, what saltwater tidal estuary separates the borough of Queens on Long Island from the Bronx on the mainland?
1: 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Expect great music, the infamous Hooker Dog Quiz, hilarious stories and plenty of reasons to smile. It's the show that'll brighten your Wednesday. That's Paul Hartshorn, every other Wednesday from 6, only on 102.3 HFM, the station that's proud to be local.
0: Yes, of course. Alternating with me and his crazy duck on Wednesday. That's from 6 o'clock through till 9. And of course, I'll be on again this evening, but don't worry, you don't have to endure me twice. I'll be training this evening. Got two new young gentlemen in the studio, and well, you know, you never know, they may be on air one day.
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0: So then, a very good morning to Sandra. Hi, Sandra. How are you? Steve, loving the show. Can you please play for me Song for Guy by Elton John? I've got that set up for you right now. So I think you're teasing me all, aren't you? Sandra C and Sue T. Because you know exactly what switches me on, don't you? Confusion, that's what it's all about.

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0: So of course, because well, Michael is back in the hot seat, isn't he, with the movie Michael.

absolute ingenious he was. Michael Jackson, Don't Stop Until You Get Enough. Even when he did that moonwalk, and that got us all thinking for years, didn't it? How did he do the moonwalk? And then do you remember when he, like, bent forward and just kept going and going and going? It was like, what? How's he doing that? So then, let's have a recap then. Queen, well, this is the trio of three questions then. On New York, so Queens was named after the wife of which English king? Which art museum is the largest in the United States? And which saltwater tidal estuary separates the borough of Queens on Long Island from the Bronx on the mainland? So if you know the answer to that, get in contact with the show. Taking us up to the news then with Nick Shaw. This is Zara Larsson, Midnight Sun.

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3: It's 9 o'clock. I'm Nick Shaw. Plans have been revealed to improve the River Welland through Welland Park in Market Harborough. The projects will include boosting water flow during the summer months by tackling excessive weed growth and adding gravel and small structures within the watercourse. It will also create better access points for education and community use and see the installation of new information boards. Sam Valman is from the East Mercia Rivers Trust.
4: We've had individual community groups come to us, Harborough Woodland, Harborough in Bloom, talking about the river, and we've actually heard it just whilst in the street. So there's clearly a lot of community interest in the river here. This project is almost a way of bringing the community a bit more involved in what's going on, so doing something right in the town.
3: Sir Keir Starmer's meeting with the Health Secretary as the future of his time in Downing Street hangs in the balance. Four ministers and nearly 90 backbench MPs are calling for the Prime Minister to step down following disappointing election results last week. Plans for more than 60 new homes across two harbour villages have been given the green light, despite opposition. Councillors last night granted outline permission for up to 35 homes on land off Station Road in North Kilworth and for up to 30 off the Springs in Fleckney. Residents had raised concerns about flooding, highway safety and increasing pressure on local infrastructure. A Market Harborough man has raised £10,000 for charity after battling through injury to complete the London Marathon. Ben Jelly ran in memory of his wife Charlotte, who died from a pregnancy-related blood clot shortly after the loss of their premature son Arthur in 2024. He raised money for baby loss charity Tommy's, including holding a big raffle, and completed the marathon in just over 6 hours.
5: A big thank you to everyone that's purchased raffle tickets and made contribution to the Just Giving page. That's going to stay open a little bit longer. But yeah, just massive thank you for the support. It means the world, and especially for a cause that holds quite a special place in my heart now.
3: And in football, Southampton have kept their hopes of championship promotion alive. They secured a 2-1 extra time victory over Middlesbrough in their playoff semi-final.
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3: A day of sunny spells and blustery showers, some of that rain likely to be heavy too. Feeling rather cool, highs for South Leicestershire and North Northants, 13 Celsius.
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7: Thank you, Nick. More from Nick then at 9.30 with the news updates. Right, taking a look at the trains then, first of all, the 0906. That's a Nottingham service now, expecting 0911, and that's on platform number one. And the 0926 London St Pancras International is on time from platform number two, so nothing too major delays when it comes to that. Having a look around the town then, getting a bit busy, as you can well imagine, on the Farndon Road and the Welland Park Road there around the schools, and that's getting rather busy. Also, High Street right through the centre of the town is very busy all the way up to St Mary's Road, beyond that to Northampton Road, back logging itself to the Springfield Street and the Welland Park Road. Also, St Mary's Road, Clarence Street and over the river on the Kettering Road, that is also very, very busy. Rockingham Road backing up all the way up to the roundabout as well. So, well, yeah, not too great, but that's just the way it is in Market Harbour. Right then, Welland Avenue, Lubbernham. We've got a road closure there for the highways. That's ongoing until Friday. Also, the Kilby Road in Fletney, road closure there for Severn Trent. And Naseby, have got a road closure there for Anglian Water. That's today only. The A508 Harbour Road in Great Oxton, two-way signals there. That's ongoing until tomorrow. And the A508 Harbour Road in Kelmarsh, two-way signals. That's ongoing also until tomorrow. And the A4304 Harbour Road in Lubbernham. We've got two-way signals for Severn Trent. That's ongoing until Friday. And also one day only for one day only. Yes, indeed. The Saddington Road in Fletney is two-way signals, and that's for Leicestershire Highways.
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1: Well, a very, very good morning to you. Yes, indeed, Steve Watt sitting in for Dave Irvin on the Ratford Show. It is indeed as well. It's lovely and sunny outside, but it's going to be damp. It's going to be wet. It's going to be thunderstorms, apparently. Nick, have you not got any good news when it comes to the weather? 7 minutes then past the hour of 9 o'clock. Many thanks, many thanks to you for listening in to 102.3 HFM. Without you, the whole thing is pointless.

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If we didn't have our lovely little kittens, our lovely little doggies, and all those things that make us happy in between, like grandkids and kids, mums and dads, sons and daughters.

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You only hear it once. 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

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It's a terrible fate that he met, really, I have to say. An incredible artist on every single level. And when you saw him in concert, he brought something else to the table, that is for sure. Now then, today then, from 10 a.m. through to 12 noon at the Lebanon Village Hall, they've got the Cafe Onyx. The team are hosting another popular community coffee morning, and you may as well pop along there between 10 and 12. There'll be cakes and hot and cold drinks, along with well-stocked sales table featuring books, jigsaws, toys, jams and more, with the proceeds of this month going towards the Lebanon Village Green. So it'll be a wonderful thing for you to pop along and to help them out.

0: fever pitch, Alex Warren. Right, let's may as well just do a recap on the crossword then and let you know what the answer was for that. Healing plant, and it was aloe, A-L-O-E. Don't ask me to pronounce these things. You know what, I'm too dumb and too stupid to even know. Right then, okay, so coming up next then is this.
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0: It is the Flash Track. The Flash Track. I give you around about 5 seconds, 5-6 seconds on this one, see if you can work out what it is. That's it. You only hear it once, though, I'm afraid. So you have to work out exactly what that is, won't you? And see if you can come up with the answer. So well done indeed. And we'll just recap over the trio of New York quiz questions then, shall we? Number one, Queens was named after the wife of which English king? That is number one. And number two, which art museum is the largest in the United States? And three, finally, which saltwater tidal estuary separates the borough of Queens on Long Island from the Bronx on the mainland?

0: Rita Ora. Well, I played that for all the builders out there, because I'm well sure that all the builders out there love a bit of Rita Ora. It's the hair, isn't it? It's the long hair. There's no doubt about that whatsoever. Right there, very good morning then to Nathan. Hello, Nathan, how are you? Very, very good at what he does. An extremely good carpenter. Yes, he is. He knows the difference between an angle. There's no doubt about that. No gaps. No, we don't have any gaps, do we? It's not allowed. No gaps allowed.
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0: Well, thank you, Sue. Well done. You've got that song. I'm rather impressed, actually, that you got that straight away. And Steve from Desborough jumping in there. You got the artist wrong, though. You said Donna Summer, even though the track is correct. Donna Summer is not, so you have to have another little go at that, won't you? And the trio of questions with regards to New York. Quite a few of you get it right. And Sue did two out of three. Two out of three ain't bad, she said. I think there's a bit of a song in there that might come up after this.

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1: Plans have been announced to improve the River Welland through Welland Park in Market Harborough. After vowing to fight on in the job, the Prime Minister will hold talks with his health secretary at Downing Street this morning. Controversial plans for dozens of new homes in two Harborough villages have been given the go-ahead. A Market Harborough man who completed the London Marathon despite suffering an injury just after the start is thanking everyone for their support after raising £10,000 for a cause close to his heart. And the weather, bright spells and blustery showers as we head through this morning and into this afternoon, fairly breezy too, highs 10 Celsius. That's the latest, more news at the top of the hour.
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5: Thanks, Nick. So more from Nick then at 10 o'clock at the top of the hour. Let's have a look what's going on with the trains in the 09:57 London St Pancras on time, platform number 2, and the 10:05 Nottingham service on time, platform number 1. Right, with the Rose End, Welland Avenue, Lubbernham, we've got a road closure there for the highways. The Kilby Road in Fletney, road closure there, 7 Trent. And Naseby has a road closure for Anglian Water for today only. And the A508 Harbour Road, Great Ogden, two-way signals there. And that's ongoing until tomorrow. Also ongoing until tomorrow, the A508 Harbour Road in Kelmarsh, two-way signals there. And the A4304 Harbour Road in Lubbernham, two-way signals, 7 Trent. And then finally, just for today only, we've got Sandington Road in Fletney. Two-way signals there for Leicestershire Highways. Right, let's have a look what's going on in and around the town. Bit of an update there. Yes, pretty much same as earlier on then. Very, very busy as you get to the junction between Northampton Road, Welland Park Road and Springfield Street Junction. It's all backed up there. Also backed up on the Rockingham Road a bit, all the way back to St Mary's Road. High Street's looking a bit clearer though, not so bad as it was earlier, so not too bad there. And everything else has cleared up pretty much. So no, we're looking okay so far.
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5: So then, Steve, would you please play with this one? Because I got two of your quiz questions correct, and two out of three ain't bad. I'm loving that. I'm just loving that. It's meatloaf.

Meatloaf, 2 out of 3 ain't bad. 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But it was written so well that was written. Jim Steinman was one of the writers, wasn't he? But I don't think he was a great singer himself. Although he believed he was, I think he was slightly delusional. I don't know, that was my personal feelings on this. You might turn around and go, well, no, you're absolutely, totally wrong. Anyway, Steve, builders, yes, the builders were saying to me, now, you do realise there are some cowboys out there, though, don't you? I said, no, there's not, because, actually, then I thought about it. Then I realised that maybe I was one of them. So I'll play this one to myself, shall I? Nothing's ever straight when I put it up on the wall.

0: Oh, the brilliant Glen Campbell, Rhinestone Cowboy. I can't believe I call myself a cowboy. I just don't believe that for one second. Good morning, Mr. Wonderful Watts. Now, that's the... I love that. Wonderful Watts. How are you doing? I've almost finished my grueling morning stretches, so I thought I'd take a stab at your tune. Is it? Yes, it is indeed. So well done to you. I guess you probably like that tune, because I am going to be playing it, by the way, in the next sort of 10 minutes or so. And of course, it is... We must not forget to say an incredible best wishes to Dave Irving and Shirley Irving for 37 years anniversary. I mean, isn't that just magnificent? They've gone away on holiday, enjoying themselves immensely, I'm sure, and a few bottles of Buck's Fizz.
1: 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Dave Irving from The Breakfast Show is your quiz master. 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

0: 12 minutes into the hour of 10 o'clock. Steve Watts sitting in for Dave Irving on The Breakfast Show this week through till Thursday. And then sitting in this very chair on Friday will be Pat Stones. So, yeah, we'll be looking after his show, hopefully doing the best we can.
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0: So anyway, well done if you got the song. Tina Charles, I Love to Love is what it was. That was today's flash track. You got about 6 seconds of it, didn't you? Coming up next then, Dave Smith doing 10 till 1, of course. And Dave Irving will be back in this very chair on Monday.

0: Was she a one-hit wonder? I wonder. Tina Charles, I Love to Love. I don't really kind of think of any other Tina Charles songs that sort of jump out at me, to be totally honest with you. Anyway, the trio of questions with regards to New York. The first one was, Queens was named after the wife of which English king? And the answer was Charles II. Which art museum is the largest in the United States? And the answer for that one was the Metropolitan Museum of Arts, otherwise known as the Met. And which saltwater tidal estuary separated the borough of Queens on Long Island from the Bronx on the mainland? And that was the East River. And it's worth noting, despite its name, it's not actually a river at all.
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Lady Gaga, Stupid Love. Well, that's all from me then, taking you pretty much up to the news then with Nick Shaw, and then straight after that, Dave Smith with the 10 till 1 show. I'll be back with you tomorrow morning, all being well, to complete this this series of The Breakfast Show anyway.

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3: It's 10 o'clock. I'm Nick Shaw. Improvements are set to be carried out to the River Welland through Welland Park in Market Harborough. East Mercia Rivers Trust says the project will improve water flow in summer months by tackling excessive weed growth and adding gravel and small structures. It's also proposing to create better access points for education and community use. As the Prime Minister battles to save his job, he's holding talks with leadership challenger Wes Streeting. The Health Secretary is seen as one of the front runners to replace Sir Keir Starmer in Number 10. Four ministers have resigned and joined nearly 90 backbench MPs urging the PM to stand down. But more than 100 others are warning against a leadership contest. Home Office Minister Mike Tapp is calling for colleagues to put the country first.
4: Every person that puts their head up and says that they don't have that confidence is a notch on the bedpost of Nigel Farage, because he's the only person benefiting from this. So we've got to unite, and I'm really pleased to see Keir Starmer standing firm on this.
3: Meanwhile, as the pressure mounts on the PM, the government says it will look to restore hope in the King's speech later. Policies on immigration and green energy will form part of the legislative agenda. Controversial plans for dozens of new homes in two harbour villages have been approved. Councillors last night granted outline permission for up to 30 houses on land off the Springs in Fleckney and up to 35 on land off Station Road in North Kilworth. A number of residents had opposed both developments over concerns including flooding, highway safety and pressure on local infrastructure. A Market Harborough man who completed the London Marathon despite suffering an injury just after the start is thanking people for their support after raising £10,000 for a cause close to his heart. Ben Jalli ran in memory of his wife Charlotte, who died from a pregnancy-related blood clot shortly after the loss of their premature son, Arthur. He raised the money for baby loss charity Tommy's and finished the run in just over 6 hours.
5: It didn't go to plan, but I did it. I pulled my calf within the first, I think it was about 18 minutes. So, like, I'm slow, but I was a bit slower than I wanted to be. But, no, it was fine. I just got it done, basically.
3: And in football, Southampton have kept their hopes of championship promotion alive. They secured a 2-1 extra-time victory over Middlesbrough in their playoff semi-final.
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1: With Sue and Chi, Market Harborough's only sushi restaurant.
3: A day of sunny spells and blustery showers. Some of that rain likely to be heavy too. Feeling rather cool. Highs for South Leicestershire and North Northants, 13 Celsius.
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0: It's that fine rain as well. Soaks you through. Proper drizzled on me on the way in today. Oh well. Shaking Stevens getting us underway.
1: Dave Smith.
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0: Can only get better from there, can't it? I'm joking. I'm being glared at. Stop that. Thanks to Steve for the breakfast show. Back

0: Grammy Awards. He's pretty talented. All things Eurovision happening this week, and a legend from Eurovision, Johnny Logan, the Irish singer and songwriter, the most successful artist in Eurovision history. He won it three times, two as a singer and one as a writer. What's another year? That's it, isn't it? Hey, it's raining already. Don't start. Hold me now as well. He's 72 today. Richard Madeley, the professional Alan Partridge impersonator and wine lifter. He's 70 today. And also Natalie Cassidy.
1: Do you like this biscuit?
0: Famous for playing Sonia with that trumpet on EastEnders. 43 today. And finally, Robert Pattinson, the English actor, star of the vampire film franchise Twilight. He makes certain ladies and, well, probably certain gentlemen go very weak at the knees. He's a very handsome man. He's the current Batman, apparently. He's 40 today, so that's the great and the good you celebrate it alongside. Is it your birthday? Maybe you know somebody who it is. We can play them a song. We can mock their age accordingly if you want.
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0: All the usual stuff on the way, a sticky bit, a survey of the day as well, and what else is happening today? Oh, it's Druid Day today then. Those are the people who made Stonehenge, so, you know, let's celebrate by worshipping an old ruin. Where is she these days? She's on Countdown, isn't she?
3: We love all things local. Yeah. We are H.

cheeky chappy from back in the day. It's birthday today, Joe Brown, man. And a picture of you. We've got some Ventura Highway by America. We can play that, Ginger Lad, no problem. And, yeah, we're going to play Johnny Logan. It's his birthday. We'll play his big hit from Eurovision back in the day. I see Ireland's not getting involved. Well, there's a few countries that have kind of said we're not getting involved because Israel's involved. It's not supposed to be about politics. It's supposed to be about, you know, spreading happiness and love and great music. Well, I don't know about the last bit, watching the semi-finals last night. Did you see Boy George? I think he sang for about 14 seconds and didn't even manage to keep that bit on key. Was he singing with Montenegro, I think? But anyway, they got eliminated. But apparently RTE, the Irish TV company, are going to play a Eurovision-themed episode of Father Ted in place of the singing contests after boycotting the event over Israel's participation. The sitcom's iconic 1996 episode, A Song for Europe, in which priests Ted and Dougal enter the Eurosong contest, a parody of Eurovision to represent Ireland, is going to air instead of it. They performed a disastrous minute-long song called My Lovely Horse and ended up receiving a nil point after plotting to stop Ireland from winning and having to host the competition the following year. That's the trouble. If you're really good at it, it costs you a lot of money because you've got to do it again. I say, the first semi

semi-finals last night in Austria. Divisions over Israel's participation are hanging over the event's 70th anniversary then. Host city Vienna has been decked in hearts in the contest's United by Music motto this week, in which singers and bands from 35 countries are going to compete on stage for Europe's musical crown. Have we got... I'm not sure we've got England's... England's contribution. It's called, what's it called? Einstreibelei. You think it's somebody by Kraftwerk. And I think it's inspired a bit by that. It's by a guy, Look Mum, No Computer, who's a very interesting guy on YouTube, if you know what I mean. He's always fiddling around with gadgets and making... I think he made an organ out of Furbies once, which was nice. But we'll play one back from Ireland back in the day. 1980, I think they won with this, wasn't it? Yeah. You can't beat a bit of sax on a Wednesday morning, can you? Yeah, come on, no. Put your thumb in your mouth. Let's play with a bit of air sax together then.

0: One of his two winning songs then, Johnny Logan. Apparently Ireland has won Eurovision 7 times. It's the most successful in the competition's history, along with Sweden, of course.
1: Yeah.
0: What's another year? I've got to mention the HFM quiz tonight. Pat's been on. She's just told me that there are some tables available. So if you struggle to get a table usually, then if you get in now, there's a couple of tables become available. The popular monthly quiz is tonight, back, hosted by Owen Brooks, standing in for Dave, promising another fun evening of trivia, prizes and great company. Then happens tonight, Wednesday, 13th of May, with the quiz starting at 8 o'clock at Enigma on Coventry Road in Market Harborough. The doors open from 6 p.m, the bar's open and food available between 6 and 7:30, so you can make a full night of it. If you fancy going along, teams of up to 6 can take part, just £3 per person. If you'd like to book a table, say they're usually very hard to come by, but there are a couple available for tonight, call Enigma directly now on 01858 433 933, or you can message them at Enigma MH on Facebook. Just make sure you're seated by 7 o'clock. And if you're going along tonight, have a great one. Just see Owen in the spangly jacket now. And, your host like no other. Good luck with that tonight, Owen.

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1: Bang, what? 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Never mind, eh? 28% of women would like one of these. That is the question, but what is the answer? So, ladies, what is it you desire? 28% of women, questions, say they would love one of these. That is the question. But what is the answer? Do you think you know? Let me know then.
0: Dave Smith's Survey of the Day.
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0: 28% of women would love one of these. What is it then? Ginger Lad says, I'm just here for the comments. Yeah, me too. Although everybody's been on their best behaviour today. Let me know what you think that might be then. 28% of women would like one of these. That is the question. What is the answer? Morning, Kate. Got some love times love. George Benson on the way for you very soon. Let me give you a musical clue then. So 28% of women would like one of these. What is the answer then?
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1: 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Bananarama then, and hell, that would have been a clue then. So 28% of women would like one of these. What was the answer then? The answer was a personal assistant, a PA. Personal assistant was the answer today then. That's somebody who helps out with things. I'd love a personal assistant. Apparently I've already got one though. I did say that this morning, yeah. Personal assistant stroke carer. That's how she describes herself, doesn't it? For your thing, yeah. Anyway, forget. I'm just reading about something. It's not connected to this, but forget candlelit dinners and flowers. The most effective aphrodisiac for women may be the sight of her partner taking the bins out, according to a study then. Wow. Pass me the wheelie bin. That's something I can actually do. They discovered that women apparently experience higher sex drive when housework is divided evenly then. But when they shoulder most of the load, including washing the dishes, making beds, taking out the rubbish and doing laundry, they apparently reported lower levels of passion. However, this was only true for women who expected equality in relationships. Across both studies, on average, women reported doing more domestic labour than men. They also reported lower levels of sexual desire. So there you go. Apparently, on the whole, women overwhelmingly were responsible for cleaning, parenting and cooking meals, the study showed. In the study, though, men also reported lower desire when they took on more childcare. Oh, yeah, I can see that works. Researchers referenced the intensive and often exhausting nature of childcare work. Well, it's when little Herberts are sitting there screaming and shouting, you just think, well, I don't want this happens again. We don't want another one of these, do we, then? You can see why that works. But apparently that is the key, then. If you want to boost your chances, gentlemen out there, pop the Hoover out then, put the dust around and do the shake and vac or whatever that means. That's not another euphemism, is it? What are you doing out there? Grinding coffee again, Mrs. Smith? It's the Nescafe advert, isn't it? Anyway, morning, Kate, for you then. A bit of George Badbed.

0: What a voice. George Benson then, on the way. Got some Clean Bandit. Ellie Goulding will play your mama on the way next.
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Destiny. Got some Benson Boone on the way back the other side of the news with Nick with KLF. Oh, bit of 3 a.m. eternal. Why not, eh? Today, Wednesday, 13th of May, is National Receptionist Day, where we take time to appreciate the work done by receptionists all over the country. Yeah, even the ones at the doctors. You leave them alone. They're doing their best. I think the main thing you have to do if you are a proper receptionist at a firm is say a cheery hello to staff who come into work there, and then, despite it being on first name terms within 4 years, you know, refuse to let them in on the one day they forgot their work lanyard with a photo ID. Sorry, not got your ID, I can't let you in. If you can do that, I think you're qualified.

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3: It's 11 o'clock, I'm Nick Shaw. Plans have been revealed to improve the River Welland through Welland Park in Market Harborough. The projects will include boosting water flow during the summer months by tackling excessive weed growth and adding gravel and small structures within the watercourse. It will also create better access points for education and community use and see the installation of new information boards. Sam Valman is from the East Mercia Rivers Trust.
4: We've had individual community groups come to us, Harborough Woodland, Harborough in Bloom, talking about the river, and we've actually heard it just whilst in the street. So there's clearly a lot of community interest in the river here. This project is almost a way of bringing the community a bit more involved in what's going on, so doing something right in the town.
3: The man considered a key leadership challenger to the Prime Minister's left Downing Street after a meeting lasted just 16 minutes. Health Secretary Wes Streeting spoke with Sir Keir Starmer as the PM rejects increasing calls to resign. Around 90 of his own MPs want him to step down. Following last week's disastrous local election results. Plans for more than 60 new homes across two harbour villages have been given the green light, despite opposition. Councillors last night granted outline permission for up to 35 homes on land off Station Road in North Kilworth and for up to 30 off the Springs in Fleckney. Residents had raised concerns about flooding, highway safety and increasing pressure on local infrastructure. A Market Harborough man has raised £10,000 for charity after battling through injury to complete the London Marathon. Ben Jelly ran in memory of his wife Charlotte, who died from a pregnancy-related blood clot shortly after the loss of their premature son Arthur in 2024. He raised money for baby loss charity Tommy's, including holding a big raffle, and completed the marathon in just over 6 hours.
5: A big thank you to everyone that's purchased raffle tickets and made contribution to the Just Giving page. That's going to stay open a little bit longer. But yeah, just massive thank you for the support. It means the world, and especially for a cause that holds quite a special place in my heart now.
3: And your favourite sandwich could be unhealthier than you think. There's a warning some of the UK's most popular shop-bought ones contain alarmingly high salt levels.
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3: Bright spells and blustery showers as we head through towards lunchtime and into this afternoon. Highs for South Leicestershire and North Northants, 10 Celsius.
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0: KLF, talking about over-enthusiastic receptionists not letting you in when you haven't got your photo ID, even though you've worked there for years. I'm not going to mention your name, but just a quick one. I was in full police uniform, Dave, and asked to see a certain GP regarding a person that was reported missing, and the receptionist asked for my ID. Seriously. Oh, yeah. Hey, listen, I've got a girl that works at my local post office. We've grown up together. She's the same age as me. We've known each other since we were about 3 years old. And I go to collect a parcel or, you know, do anything else in there. Yeah, hi, Dave. Have you got your ID with you? I'm pointless. Yeah.
1: Pointless.
0: Exactly. That's what I was going to say, yeah. Morning, Sue. I know you're only doing your job, but my God, yeah. I know I've changed.

on my TikTok, I've been seeing lots of Trevor Horn and Lowell Cream practicing this. They're going to be doing it as part of Trevor Horn's live shows, but of course that's Trevor Horn on the bass there, isn't it? Lovely. Yes, an owner of a lonely heart. 11 past 11 then, Wednesday morning. Thanks for sticking us on today. Still not found anywhere to go away on holiday. Was looking on that, you know, you can get £200 off for a family of four. We're only a family of two. And we're looking for all kinds of things. Downloaded the app. Had a note through my door yesterday as well from Jet2. Was thinking, oh, you can get £200 off. Yeah. So I've been looking at far-flung places, all too far expensive for me. Mrs. Smith's got champagne lifestyle, of course, yeah. Champagne tastes and, yeah, Carver lifestyle, I think, or Carver wages. So we're probably going to go somewhere in here. And as long as it's warm and there's a beach, I don't care. Do you go on the beach or is body insecurity stopping you then? Apparently one in seven Britons have a body insecurity that stops us visiting the beach. I mean, I'd take my top off in case I get dragged back in. But, you know, a survey of 15,000 adults discovered 82% feel embarrassed or self-conscious about their bodies, 17% feeling anxious at the prospect of wearing a swimming costume or trunks. There's none of that going on in Inglemills. Have you been to the beach there? Among those who feel insecure about their weight, 26% have been covering up for as long as they can remember. The problem's most prevalent amongst younger adults, apparently, then, with 24% of Gen Z avoiding the beach, and though of those, 40% cite embarrassment about their weight as the primary reason. But on average, 37% of adults believe there's still a strong stigma around the so-called ideal body type then. The study revealed Brits' body confidence concerns range from head to toe, with weight, teeth or smiles being the most prevalent worries. So if you're on the beach, don't worry about it. It's people you're never going to see again, isn't it? Hopefully, isn't it? The only thing that keeps me off the beach at Inglemills is that karaoke singer at the front. What's her name? Belinda. Oh, dear. I can hear her from my caravan as well. I don't know who told her she was a singer, but hey, she's stealing a living doing it. Pretty much like me doing this, I suppose. Misplaced confidence. That's all you need, isn't it, Belinda? You howl away, love.

0: Feels Like I'm Falling in Love. Got some madness on the way, some steps. You were warned at the beginning of the show. Every day, there's always a chance of steps. And there's a bit of Shawadi Wadi on the way for Timothy as well. We'll play your heartbeat very soon.
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0: four, six, eight.
1: What are you doing?
0: I'm counting requests to be lined up.
1: Can I help?
0: Well, of course you can.
1: Oh, 1, 3, 5, 7.
0: What are you doing?
1: I'm counting the requests to be lined up.
0: Yes, but it goes 2, 4, 6, 8.
1: No, I'm going 1, 3, 5, 7.
0: You're counting every other one.
1: So are you.
0: But if we do it together...
1: No,
0: 1, 2, 3, 4, 5, 6, 7, 8.
1: Excellent. So we do every other one?
0: Yes, we do. We're the Every Other Week show.
1: 6 till 9 on a Monday.
0: Every week.
1: With me, Colin J, 1 week.
0: And me, Phil Jessen, the other week.
1: Two presenters with one show. It'll never work.
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0: dance and light up the world. I think that's what I'm doing at home. Stand by electric bill yesterday. 100 quid on electric. There's nobody there during the day. What's going on? 100 quid! Like Blackpool illuminations round here. That's all. That's me. I'm finding myself saying that a lot when I get home at night. Why are all the garden lights on? There's nobody in the garden but the fox, and he doesn't mind the dark. No, he doesn't, you see. Anyway, let's do the sticky bit then. Sounds a bit like this today. Ooh, that's a quick one. What? Stop it. What do you think's got stuck in my CD player today? I've got to get myself a new one. As always, if you think you know, let me know, because we're going to play it between now and 12 o'clock.
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Then Jericho then, and Big Area. Well done to Kate, to Becca off of the home run, to Karen Anderson, to Nico and the Ginger Lad, all getting a ding so far. Smithy, I've no idea as usual, but it does sound familiar, says Pat. She's off to Moo Moo Land now. See you tomorrow. She's justified and ancient. Well, I'd say you're justified, yes. It sounds familiar. Ginger Lad said that. He said, it sounds like this, but I'm not sure, but you get a ding. Well done. Hello to Caroline as well. Morning to you. Is the sticky bit in the middle the cold as ice by Foreigner? It's not. I can't hear that, Caroline. Keep your guesses coming in, though. First for Timothy and Kibworth. Bit of shiwadi-wadi there.

Shawadi Wadi then for Timothy in Kibworth. Morning to you, sir. And Heartbeat. So, in the Hall of Fame now, we've got KP, we've got Becca, we've got Karen, we've got Nico, the ginger lad, Joe, Caroline and Sue all know what this is. Yeah, it sounds familiar, Pat. But what is it?

0: Well done to Kate, to Becca, to Karen, to Nico, to the Ginger Lad, to Joe, to Caroline, to Sue. And joining them, Gillian, Kev G and Pat. Well done, everyone. You know what it is then. Told you it was a good song. Easy one today. What's it sound like again? Have you just tuned in? Where have you been? Have you got a note? That is the sticky bit, but what is the song? Let me know what you think then. We're going to play it in about 5-10 minutes' time. Got some Bare Naked Ladies on the way. They've just confirmed a tour's taking place in the UK later this year. They haven't been here since 2023, but they're doing a Yuletide Ride Tour. It's going to begin December the 2nd and run through to December the 11th. The founder and leader of the singer of the band, Ed Roberts, has said, "We're very excited to be returning to the UK just in time for the holidays, bringing the hits, the holiday faves and a few tasty surprises with us." If you fancy Bare Naked Ladies tickets, they're on sale from Friday at 10. Closest to us, it's going to be Thursday, 10th of December in Birmingham at the O2 Institute. Or if you fancy a trip up north, you can go Friday, 11th of December in Sheffield at the Electric Studios. And we'll play some Bare Naked Ladies next.
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You ever try doing that rap in the middle? That's difficult, though. It'll be 2 days till we say wasabi. 1 week, it is HFM, then. It's my stadium, home of the Robbie. 10 to 12. We've got some Ocean Colour Scene for you to play very soon. Back to the side of Nick's News with Narada Michael Walden and I Should Have Loved You for Kev G. I've not heard that song for a while, Kev. Thanks for that. Big Al's been on. He says, hi, Dave. Hope you're okay. I'm fine. What have you heard? Did I just hear Pat got it right? She did. She's got it right. She occasionally gets it right. Normally when it's a Simple Minds song, but it's not today. So well done to Kate, to Becca, to Karen, to Nico, to Gingerlad, to Joe, to Caroline, to Sue, to Gillian, to Kev G and Pat. It was, of course, this. The more successful of the Rhea family, Chris. Chris Rhea. His sister died, didn't do much good. Rubbish she was. It's the law, you have to do that joke every time you play Chris Rhea then. But this was the song. Let's Dance. We'll do the Riverboat song for you. And in the next hour, whatever you like, let me know then. If you'd like a song on, get in touch. You know how to do it, don't you? Call, text, email, knock the door, send a pigeon. Hey, you've got some Cadbury's cookies if you're passing by. Grab one of those. When you sing, before I eat them all.

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3: It's midday, I'm Nick Shaw. The King's set out the government's agenda for the year, which he says will restore hope across the country.
4: They will defend the British values of decency, tolerance, and respect for difference under our common flag. And they will harness the potential of the pride felt across this country for its communities.
3: Policies to improve public services, crack down on anti-Semitism and strengthen relations with Europe are among the 35 bills set out by His Majesty. During his speech in the House of Lords, Charles says there'll also be a focus on protecting the energy, defence and economic security of the UK. Harborough District Council is being asked to support plans to improve the River Welland through Welland Park in Market Harborough with funding. The project by East Mercia Rivers Trust is aimed at improving water flow in summer months by tackling excessive weed growth and to create access points for education and community use. The council's been asked to provide a grant of over £36,000. A Market Harborough man who completed the London Marathon despite suffering an injury just after the start is thanking people for their support after raising £10,000 for a cause close to his heart. Ben Jalley ran in memory of his wife Charlotte, who died from a pregnancy-related blood clot shortly after the loss of their premature son, Arthur. He raised the money for baby loss charity Tommy's and finished the run in just over 6 hours.
5: It didn't go to plan, but I did it. I pulled my calf within the first, I think it was about 18 minutes. So, like, I'm slow, but I was a bit slower than I wanted to be. But, no, it was fine. I just got it done, basically.
3: Controversial plans for dozens of new homes in two Harborough villages have been approved. Councillors last night granted outline permission for up to 30 houses on land off the Springs in Fleckney and up to 35 on land off Station Road in North Kilworth. A number of residents had opposed both developments over concerns including flooding, highway safety and pressure on local infrastructure. And works underway on improvements to the play area in Welland Park in Market Harborough. The District Council says the scheme will see the space extended with new equipment and will take around a fortnight to complete. The play park's still open, although parts of it will be fenced off during the works.
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3: Bright spells and blustery showers as we head through lunchtime and into this afternoon. Some of those showers heavy. I'm feeling cool in the winds. Highs for South Leicestershire and North Northants, 13 Celsius.
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0: for Kev G then. The rider, Michael Walden. And I should have loved you. Just gone 12 then. Thanks for sticking us on today. Welcome to Wednesday afternoon then. Thanks to Nick for the news. Back for you just before the mole train rolls into the station then. Got some Duran Duran next. Apparently they've said they're not going to play at Glastonbury unless they're one of the headliners. They've sold over 100 million records and have been inducted into the Rock and Roll Hall of Fame and won Grammy and Brit Awards, but they've never played at the Worthy Farm Festival. Frontman Simon Le Bon's discussed the reason, said they've never played there at the Pyramid Stage or in any other of the Glastonbury stages then. We want to, but not in a disco tent at 3 o'clock in the afternoon, which is what they were offered, he said. We want the right slot. We shouldn't be below anybody on the bill, so we'll hold out because we're a headline act and that's all there is to it. He's modest, isn't he? Yeah. Still, I think they're allowed to, mate. They are pretty much legends, aren't they? Anyway, Duran Duran for you now. Don't forget, if you'd like a song in this hour, let me know. How do you do it? I like this.
1: Cool.

Ordinary World then, Duran Duran. There's a great live version of that where they're on top of that walkie-talkie building in London. I did have it on the system, but it's vanished. So I'll find that again and play it, because it's an amazing live version. Now, if you're a serving or former Armed Forces personnel, just a thing for you, the Armed Forces and Veterans Breakfast Club's meeting again this Saturday. It's 9:30 a.m. at the Roebuck. It's open to both serving and former Armed Forces personnel. If you'd like to attend, you can either email mhfvb@gmail.com or call the Roebuck on 01858 466 375 to let them know you're going along. So you can go along, have a bit of breakfast and chat to like-minded people and enjoy that unique Armed Forces humour that I'm sure a lot of you have. I know a couple of people who were squaddies and now civvies, but yeah, the humour is different, isn't it? It really is. Anyway, if you find out more, visit our website, harbourfm.co.uk, for further details of that and loads of other community and charity events. 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One Direction.

Tasha Benningfield and Unwritten then. The rest is still unwritten. Afternoon to Sue. She says, Dave, can I request calling occupants by the Carpenters, please? Because I'm just back from a CT scan. I now know what it feels like to be in a spaceship. It was very weird. I've never had one, but I've seen the thing that spins round, like an MRI or a CT, yeah. Sort of very, very noisy. I've told you to put headphones and stuff. Let's hope it's a step forward, she says. No results for 3 weeks. Well, hopefully all good. I'm sure it will be. She says, happy days, as you well know, living with a medical condition. I know, sometimes. But then, you know, mine's only, you know, occasionally, and, you know, it's not that bad, is it? There's always somebody worse off, so hopefully you can get to the bottom of things that are causing you issues, Sue. And for you, a great song, this. I love this. Takes me back to my childhood, this. Mum used to love the Carpenters. She loved it.

0: playing for Sue. Hope you get some answers soon, Sue. And playing for Mick Hewitt as well, who loves this song. What's not to love, eh? Brilliant. Carpenters. In showbiz news, I see the iconic snooker game Big Break's going to return after 24 years. That's the good news. The bad news is Paddy McGuinness is hosting it. Not content with, question sport and Top Gear and... Yeah, anyway, the good news is seven-time world champion Stephen Hendry is set to front it as well. So, of course, it was originally on from 1991 to 2002 with Jim Davidson and John Vigo, wasn't it? Each episode features three teams of a contestant and a professional snooker player. And various rounds see contestants handle questions from the host while the professional players take on snooker-based elements. This new reimagined BBC Two iteration of the popular show is going to play alongside BBC Sport's popular snooker coverage then. I'm not sure. I mean, I've just been looking on Paddy McGuinness's page and there's some very disparaging comments about him on there. He says, I'm absolutely delighted to be part of Big Break. It's one of those shows everybody knows and loves. So to be hosting it alongside legend Stephen Hendry is going to be something special. Bring it on. I mean, I'm translating for you there because I can never understand what he says. Anyway, we'll have to give him a go. I'll give it one episode, see how bad it is, and then we can all wait together and discuss, can't we then?
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I say, starts at 9, it's on till 4. 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I might go down and explore some sugar-free options. That'd be good for me.

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Cliff Richard then on the way. We've got a bit of Small Faces, got some K.D. Lang, Who Can't Stand Gravy. And a song from a movie which my grandson, Gary, insists on watching. So it's going to be in your head like it is on mine. We've got Zoo by Shakira on the way from Zootropolis 2. Mole Train on after me. Becca's on with a home run after that. After that, it's Steve Watts tonight between 6 and 9. And then 9 till 11, it's Darren Hart. Hey, whatever you're doing for the rest of your day, it looks nice out there at the moment. And apparently temperatures could soon be as high as 27 degrees, as weather maps suggest a four-day hot spell is on the cards later this month. The ECMWF weather model first shows maximum possible temperatures of 26 degrees on the evening of May 22nd. The warmest weather is expected just south of London. Boo. Although the mercury could reach 23, 24 across parts of Wales, central England and the east as well. So that's not too bad, is it? On May 23rd, the weather maps show highs of 27 in the southeast, 26 in the Midlands and highs of 24 on the cards across most parts of England, south of Yorkshire. So that's us, isn't it? A bit of warmer weather would be nice, but you can bet your life that won't be around for the bank holiday weekend, will it? You know, when I've got a few days off. You know. I should be sat in the caravan listening to the ducks splashing around on the roof in the torrential rain, which will no doubt be accompanying our little breakaway, because that's the way it goes, isn't it? Optimist me, yeah.

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3: It's 1 o'clock, I'm Nick Shaw. The King's set out Keir Starmer's agenda at the state opening of Parliament, despite ongoing pressure on the Prime Minister to resign.
4: My ministers will push forward with significant reforms to the police, the National Health Service, and to the criminal justice system to help them deliver services the British people expect.
3: His Majesty says the government will establish a new direction for Britain and defend values of decency, tolerance and respect. The speech contained 37 bills, including one aimed at preventing Southport-style mass casualty plots. It was set out against a backdrop of political turmoil. There's set to be improvements to the River Welland through Welland Park in Market Harbour. The project's aimed at boosting water flow during the summer months by tackling excessive weed growth, creating better access points for education and community use, and installing new information boards. Sam Valman is from the East Mercia Rivers Trust.
5: Most of the things I'm going to recommend we do will be things that in summer create a clearer channel, in winter they're underneath the water level. And ecological point of view, I think the more diversity we have the better, and that's what we want to encourage. Some of this might be planting different plants in certain places, not just removing.
3: Plans for more than 60 new homes across two harbour villages have been given the green light despite opposition. Councillors last night granted outline permission for up to 35 homes on land off Station Road in North Kilworth and for up to 30 off the Springs in Fleckney. Residents had raised concerns about flooding, highway safety and increasing pressure on local infrastructure. A Market Harbour man has raised £10,000 for charity after battling through injury to complete the London Marathon. Ben Jalli ran in memory of his wife Charlotte, who died from a pregnancy-related blood clot shortly after the loss of their premature son Arthur in 2024. He raised money for baby loss charity Tommy's, including holding a big raffle, and completed the marathon in just over 6 hours.
6: A big thank you to everyone that's purchased raffle tickets and made contribution to the Just Giving page. That's going to stay open a little bit longer. But yeah, just massive thank you for the support. It means the world, and especially for a cause that holds quite a special place in my heart now.
3: And works underway on improvements to the play area in Welland Park in Market Harbour. The District Council says the scheme will see the space extended with new equipment and will take around a fortnight to complete. The play park's still open, although parts of it will be fenced off during the works.
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3: Bright spells and blustery showers as we head through lunchtime and into this afternoon. Some of those showers heavy. I'm feeling cool in the winds. Highs for South Leicestershire and North Northants, 13 Celsius.
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No guest today, so it is a guest-free 2 hours, and you can get your favourite songs played on the radio. Or for somebody very special in your life. And we've all got those, haven't we? All got people. So, a memory lane, and, you know, you could take that song there back with you, thinking about things that you've done throughout your lifetime, or doing right now, whatever it is. If you're lucky enough to celebrate your birthday on May the 13th, very happy birthday to you from me. And time for some golden oldies today as well. You don't have to pick a year, but if you decide on a year, that's fine. So a couple of songs you'd like to hear back to back. And I can do those around about 2:30. Oh, yeah. And Tony will be on board with the jokes, as usual. The joke man himself, Tony. He didn't do quite so well yesterday on the brain tease. He got toppled back a bit. Oh, let's just have a look where he's... he's at number two, so he's done all right. But I did tell him he'd have a bit of a battle on his hands, so well done. Big thanks, Smithy. He'll be back tomorrow, breezy and bright, at 10 o'clock sharp. Got a bit of country stuff coming up as well for you. And just reminding you the contacts on the phones, 464, that's 666 of course, with your iPhone or your Android app. It's an easy way to get in touch. Of course, that's free if you haven't got it on your system. Download it. It'll tell you everything you need to know. Anyway, sit back and enjoy your lunch.

0: Well, kicking things off there with a bit of country stuff there with Ward Thomas here, just at 16 minutes past one. Right, I'd like to give a bit of a mention to a very lovely gentleman. I popped in this morning. You know, when you have an instant repair doing and somebody does it straight away, I'd like to say big thanks to Ian from Time to Time. He sorted my watch out. I lost this pin, you see, and I'm not sure what the pin did. But anyway, it was found and passed to me in the same. Well, I wonder what that was. I found that on the carpet. So anyway, I took that in, and Ian said to me, he said, "Well, if you're going to fit that, you'd be very clever." So I think it was a locking pin or something that somebody picked up, but it wasn't out. Anyway, Ian, thank you so much for sorting me out. I'm now on time again.
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The new age stuff there with Ultra Beat here with those pretty green eyes here. 23 after one on the lunchtime show. We've got a little message coming in. Thanks from Ginger Lad. He says, Molly, please, please, could you play anything from Ekkerbilt? My dad was a big fan. And he said, if you can do that, it's very much appreciated.

0: Well, it's, I haven't heard that for a very long time, but it's one of those, what I would call a really good chill-out song, isn't it? Anyway, Ginger Lad, I hope you're there. I hope that was for your dad, and I hope you were always there and enjoyed that and brought back some memories for you as well here then. Well, Tony was walking down the street, and he saw this shop. He says, "Watch repairs here." I think he's remembering what I said. He says, "I stood there for 30 minutes and never saw one." Hmm. Well, I was luckier than that.
1: I don't think that's funny.
0: Well, a bit of love bomb for you now. Bowie Jane, all the way from down.

0: This is HFM News.
1: The King's outlined his government's agenda at the state's opening of Parliament, despite the turmoil surrounding the Prime Minister. Harborough District Council's being asked to support plans to improve the River Welland through Welland Parking Markets Harborough with funding. Plans for more than 60 new homes across two Harborough villages have been given the green light despite opposition. And the weather, bright and breezy with blustery showers this afternoon. Highs for South Leicestershire and North Northants, 10 Celsius. That's the latest more news at 2 o'clock.
2: Well, thank you, Nick. And, well, just at this time reminding you, if you've got a local news story you want to get in touch with the news team, all you need to do is email those details over to the newsroom and just leave something about the story and the contact by phone, email or text, anything that you can get in touch. So we are now ready for this.

0: Well, a bit of a tough one today with the brain teaser. So let's see how you're doing. I think you will struggle a bit with that without some clues, but we'll see what happens. Yesterday's brain teaser, well, this can have eyes, but it can't see. It's got a tongue, but never talks. It'll have your soul, but you can't be saved. It was a pair of shoes, wasn't it? It's got a tongue. It's the shoelaces, they're called eyes. So, Mr. Don West, well done to you. You've got the lemon and custard crown there at number 11. Sue and Don at 10. Trish over in... well, a mixed bag of weather there in Royston. Richie C at 8. Steve over in Desborough, just up top of the hill there. Jen, good morning. Happy Wednesday, across the pond there. Brucey is known as the Batman at 5. Hello, me duck. Jen, 4. So, Marky Hewitt at number 3. Tony L, as I said earlier, he was hovering at 2. But Mr. Ted B's taken the top spot today. Well done. But that could change in the next hour and a half. Today's brand new brain teaser. So that was yesterday's answer. It was a pair of shoes. Now, it's the time of the day now where are you ready to be named and framed? Now, think about this, because each line's got quite a few clues in it. So get ready with your phones, your texts, your emails. Something we're all very, very familiar with. Very familiar with. So it's 12 brothers and sisters. Okay, there's the first bit of a clue. And only one father and one mother. Okay. One intestine and one stomach. One heart and nearly... only normally probably just two arms, okay, but they add up when you count them. There we are, that's the brain teaser. There's lots of little clues there to give you help as well. So 12 brothers and sisters and only one father and mother. You're thinking, what is it? Well, it's very, very obvious there. One intestine and one stomach, and it's got one heart and normally two arms. But they add up when you start counting them. Okay? You know what to do now.
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0: Oh, the lovely Donna. And, well, you can have a fairy tale there, obviously, of course. Also born on... Donna was an Irish singer-songwriter, and still at school, she won the Eurovision. Talking to the Eurovision, anybody watch that Eurovision? I think... correct me if I'm wrong, but I don't think Boy George got through, from what I can gather, but I might be wrong on that. I'm sure somebody will put me right on that. So, anyway, it was a worldwide million seller with Donna, wasn't it? Anyway. Okay, anyway, we're moving on to our back to our brain teaser. Okay, so 12 brothers and sisters only, one father and one mother, and one intestine and one stomach. It's got one heart, nearly two, and normally two arms, but they add up when you count them. Grandfather is the clue. There we are. Grandfather is the clue.
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2: 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You know you're going to have a lot of fun, and you could win

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0: 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Think about that.
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0: Well, back to 65 there with a real classic. Okay, recap, 12 brothers and sisters only, and one father and mother, one intestine and one stomach, one heart, but not with knee, with normally two arms, but they add up when you count them, and the clue is grandfather. Well, you never want to give up on a good thing. George Benson now. 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

Oh, the one and only George Benson there, of course, here on HFM. We're heading up towards the news at 2 and some more great music for you between now and the thing. Anyway, I hope you're feeling good.

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3: It's 2 o'clock, I'm Nick Shaw. The King's set out the government's agenda for the year, which he says will restore hope across the country.
4: They will defend the British values of decency, tolerance, and respect for difference under our common flag. And they will harness the potential of the pride felt across this country for its communities.
3: Policies to improve public services, crack down on anti-Semitism and strengthen relations with Europe are among the 35 bills set out by His Majesty. During his speech in the House of Lords, Charles says there'll also be a focus on protecting the energy, defence and economic security of the UK. Meanwhile, allies of Health Secretary Wes Streeting say he's preparing to resign and trigger a leadership contest in the Labour Party. Harborough District Council is being asked to support plans to improve the River Welland through Welland Park in Market Harborough with funding. The project by East Mercia Rivers Trust is aimed at improving water flow in summer months by tackling excessive weed growth and to create access points for education and community use. The council's been asked to provide a grant of over £36,000. A Market Harborough man says crossing the finish line of the London Marathon was made all the more special after he raised £10,000 for charity, despite suffering an early injury. Ben Jalley, who's just completed the fundraising, ran in memory of his wife Charlotte, who died from a pregnancy-related blood clot in 2024, shortly after the loss of their premature son, Arthur. He pulled his calf within minutes of starting the race, but was determined to carry on in support of baby loss charity Tommy's. And Ben says seeing his daughter on the final straight made it all worthwhile.
5: It was her little face, yeah, made it all worthwhile, bless her. Excuse the pardon, jelly legs. There was a lot of jelly legs towards the end, but yeah, it was amazing to see Elsa because I hadn't seen her for hours, so I just kept on thinking of her.
3: Controversial plans for dozens of new homes in two Harborough villages have been approved. Councillors last night granted outline permission for up to 30 houses on land off the Springs in Fleckney and up to 35 on land off Station Road in North Kilworth. A number of residents had opposed both developments over concerns including flooding, highway safety and pressure on local infrastructure. And children visiting Welland Park in Market Harborough will soon have some brand new equipment to explore as work gets underway on an extension to the play area. Harborough District Council says the improvements will include a playhouse, an all-terrain vehicle and even musical flowers.
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3: A mix of bright spells and blustery showers this afternoon, feeling rather cool too. Highs for South Leicestershire and North Northants, just 10 Celsius.
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6: Well, thank you, Nick. And, we'll be back with us at the 3 o'clock hour. 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

Well, that was a version there by the Mindbenders, and we're back into the second hour. 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

0: Well, that's a really good dance track, isn't it, to say the least, here on 20 after 2 on HFM. Still got, if you're very, very quick, you can get a couple of songs to me for the Golden Oldies, and I'll play those in about 15 minutes' time or so here on HFM.
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0: Oh, the man of soul there, of course, Edwin Starr, and I was lucky enough to meet him many, many years ago here in Birmingham area as he lived out this way. Anyway, they're saying the melting glaciers and movement of water is due to the climate change and also thought to affect the spin of the Earth. The Earth's balance changes slowly and the vast quantities of ice melt and the oceans redistributing water in various ways. These change may change how fast the rotation of the Earth is. I don't think we're really going to mold it. Well, the days are getting longer, but it's a very, very small amount, and the change is terms of a millisecond. Is it really worth being concerned about that? Well, it's a long way away before it's going to be really noticeable. But it's not noticeable to the human eye, even in everyday life, but over time with sophisticated instruments, the microscope movement can be measured with a very, very high accuracy. Yeah. In certain cases, it will be necessary for the scientists to insert a leap seconds into the official clock and make the human time confront to Earth's rotation. Well, we won't see it, will we? These temporary changes are just to make up for small changes in the rotation rate. And if they did not exist, the atomic clock and the nature motion of the Earth would be begin to drift and would not be significant to our time. Okay, so back to the brain teaser, see whether you can get yourself named and framed in that. Don't forget, we'll be taking your requests as well, dedications. 12 brothers and sisters only, one father and one mother, one life's one intestine and one stomach, and one heart, and normally with the two hands. Okay, with the two hands. First clue was grandfather. Second clue, just to help you a little bit more, is the time.
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I think we all think about that, don't we? Well, if you're ever thinking about going to Mars, there are new developments in Mars are travelling, causing greater rivalry in space. Explorations around the world, both the national and private entries, investigating new propulsion systems, new habits of technology that interplanetary transportation technology may be the means of new space travel. Well, who knows? You know, what's going to happen, is it? Cosmic radiation presents one of the major hazards for deep space, and reduces travel time equals reduced cumulative exposure. And that's reducing the risk of serious health issues like cancer and nervous systems damage and lowered immune system. Interesting facts of whether there'll be a time when it takes about 9 months to get to the target of Mars. So if you're thinking of going, you better do a bit of planning first then. It's very experimental at the moment, but there are a number of advanced propulsion theories that still have to be tested and engineered as well and funded before they can be put to use for actual astronauts carrying missions of millions of miles in space. Odyssey now. If you're looking for a way out.

0: Well, that's not a song I've heard of that regular on it. Odyssey there with You're Looking for a Way Out here. Okay, so time for a little bit of this. And the Harborough Market, they're hosting a special free from event on the square, celebrating a wide range of dietary options and specialist foods. 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It's all happening on Saturday, 16th of May, and it's from 9 a.m. till 4 p.m. It's all on the square, so pop along and see what's on offer. If you want a bit more information on that, you can visit HFM's website for further details and other community and, of course, those charity events. 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The Market Harborough Historical Society, they're welcoming local historic and society member Dudley Brown as the speaker for their May annual general meeting. Dudley will be giving a talk on Market Harborough and the railways, exploring how the town became like a key rail crossroads and looking at the rise in decline and modern regeneration of the local rail network. The meeting takes place on Wednesday at 7:30. It's all on the Market Harborough Methodist Church. That's all on Northampton Road. Visitors are welcome. It's a £3 charge for non-members plus a £1 entry fee. Sounds like a good night, doesn't it? That's on Wednesday, the 13th of May, which, of course, is tonight. Got an appeal here for mannequins or tailor's dummies. Sue Johnson is part of a team planning an event in Church Langton at the beginning of July. They need mannequins or tailor's dummies for part of it, which is called Frocks and Flowers. I don't think I'm going to volunteer for that one. And it's being put on at St Peter's Church. They're hoping to raise money for Riding School Disabled, the air ambulance service and the church. Does anybody out there have one or more mannequins they'd like to be willing to loan us? The team are happy to collect them and return any loan items.
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0: 11:03 there with Little Richard. Well, the girl didn't hear help it at all, really. Anyway, we're heading up towards the news at 3. Don't forget Becca on the airways after the 3 o'clock news with the travel news with the Home Run.
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0: Today here on the this halfway stage of the working week. And just looking at the rest of the live programmes taking the airways here for the rest of this Wednesday. Becca after the 3 o'clock news with the travel news on the home run. Keep your head what's happening on the buses, also on the trains and on our roads at peak times too. Steve Watts sitting in tonight in his halfway weekday show from 6. On the late show, Darren Hart playing all those plastic sort of vinyl stuff. HFM throughout the night, then back into the breakfast show tomorrow morning with Mr. Steve Watts sitting in for Dave Irving. Right, let's have a look at the brain teeth. There were 12 brothers and sisters and only one father and mother and one intestine and one stomach. Bit of a tough one, I did say that. A few people have struggled with it today. One heart and nearly, normally just two organs. Sorry, two arms. But they all add up and count, don't they? Well, it was a clock we were looking for. Grandfather was the clue. Grandfather clock. So there we are. That was today's answer. So here with the custard crown going deservedly to Timothy at number 8. Sue and Don came in as well, just late there at 7. Hello, me duck, Jen at 6. Stuart's at 5. Ginger lad, well done to you. You got it spot on at 4. Hope you enjoyed, your father enjoyed the Acrobilt stuff, yeah. Richie seeing and his family at 3. Tony L, no change there, still at 2. And Don West there, still there at 1. So that was, yes, today's answer there was a clock or grandfather clock or within. And with that, I'll see you tomorrow. Have a lovely afternoon. Bye.
1: 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The train now departing from HFM is the Mole Train. You can hop on board again tomorrow from 1 p.m.
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5: It's 3 o'clock. I'm Nick Shaw. There's set to be improvements to the River Welland through Welland Park in Market Harborough. The project's aimed at boosting water flow during the summer months by tackling excessive weed growth, creating better access points for education and community use, and installing new information boards. Sam Valman is from the East Mercia Rivers Trust.
6: Most of the things I'm going to recommend we do will be things that in summer create a clearer channel, but in winter they're underneath the water level. And ecological point of view, I think the more diversity we have, the better, and that's what we want to encourage. Some of this might be planting different plants in certain places, not just removing.
5: Friends of Wes Streeting say he's preparing to resign as health secretary. Sources are claiming he's going to mount a formal challenge for the leadership of the Labour Party. He met the Prime Minister earlier following the dismal showing by the party in last week's local elections. But the talks only lasted around 16 minutes. Sky's political editor Beth Rigby has more.
7: Wes Streeting's team have repeatedly said he will not say anything to distract from the King's speech, but it seems that he has not been able to control what is coming out.
5: Meanwhile, despite the turmoil surrounding the government, the King's set out its planned programme of legislation. His speech at the state opening of Parliament included 37 bills promising to boost living standards and reform policing, as well as the health service. Plans for more than 60 new homes across two harbour villages have been given the green light, despite opposition. Councillors last night granted outline permission for up to 35 homes on land off Station Road in North Kilworth and for up to 30 off the Springs in Fleckney. Residents had raised concerns about flooding, highway safety and increasing pressure on local infrastructure. A Market Harborough man has raised £10,000 for charity after battling through injury to complete the London Marathon. Ben Jelly ran in memory of his wife Charlotte, who died from a pregnancy-related blood clot shortly after the loss of their premature son Arthur in 2024. He raised money for baby loss charity Tommy's, including holding a big raffle, and completed the marathon in just over 6 hours.
8: A big thank you to everyone that's purchased raffle tickets and made contribution to the Just Giving page. That's going to stay open a little bit longer. But yeah, just massive thank you for the support. It means the world, and especially for a cause that holds quite a special place in my heart now.
5: And works underway on improvements to the play area in Welland Park in Market Harborough. The District Council says the scheme will see the space extended with new equipment and will take around a fortnight to complete. The play park's still open, although parts of it will be fenced off during the works.
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5: A mix of bright spells and blustery showers this afternoon, feeling rather cool too. Highs for South Leicestershire and North Northants, just 10 Celsius.
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9: Taking a look at the situation and about on those roads for this Wednesday afternoon. Starting on Kilby Road in Fleckney, where there's a road closure for Severn Trent, which is ongoing until Friday. Also, Saddington Road in Fleckney. The two-way signals there for Leicestershire Highways are in place for today only. On the A508 Harborough Road in Great Oxenden, there are two-way signals. Also, you will find two-way signals on the A508 Harborough Road in Kelmarsh, both in place for Northamptonshire Highways and ongoing until tomorrow. On the A4304 Harborough Road in Lubbenham, the two-way signals for Severn Trent are ongoing until Friday, and the road closure on Welland Avenue, Lubbenham, that's also ongoing until Friday for Leicestershire Highways. Everything else looking okay so far this Wednesday afternoon. I'll be keeping close eyes on everything throughout the home run, but if you do find that there's something that I'm not talking about that it should be, because it is affecting any journey you're taking in any way, and it is safe and legal for you to get in touch with me to let me know what's happening, I will share that travel information with everybody else. You might want to do that by phone. It's Harborough 464 treble 6.
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0: Hello, good afternoon, and a very warm welcome along to the Wednesday afternoon home run with me, Becca Robertson. I'm with you until 6 o'clock this evening. Firstly, huge thank you to Moley for this afternoon's Mole Train. He will return tomorrow with the legendary brain teaser, your golden oldies, lots of song requests and lots of banter in between times as well. Make sure you're on board by one. It is the home run now with me, Becca. I'm keeping close eyes on the traffic and travel for you this Wednesday afternoon. Aside from that, we continue to play some great music on the radio, welcoming your song requests as always, so we can swap and change things around if you would like to hear something on the radio today. In just under 10 minutes time, I will get the lines open for today's Word That Works. We have another set of three words to give you to see if you can find today's Word That Works, and will you be able to spot the connection this early on, because we only started this yesterday. We also have another What's the Word in the middle. Was it answered correctly when tested? Yes, it was. Yes, it was. Chris Jones, he got there. He found that word in the middle. Will you be able to do the same when we open up the lines at 25 past four this afternoon? I also have the second clue for what we're on the lookout for in HFM's area out of four available this week.

0: Nathan Evans and St. Phoenix, that's The Wedding on HFM. Richie's been on, he said, could you play Daphne and Celeste Ugly? Sadly, we've not got that one, Richie, but I've got some S Club lined up to play. Got something new by Westlife coming up, Snap, and then we'll get S Club on the radio for you, if that's okay.
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0: We are once again on the lookout for something in HFM's area. Lines opened yesterday, a day later than normal, so we just have four clues this week to share with you. So we are on the lookout for something in HFM's area. It could be absolutely anything, but it will be something local. We promise you that. Can you solve our mystery based on the clues that we share with you? Starting yesterday then with clue number one, which was far from the desert dust and canyon stone, a taste of another land comes to town. Before we share that second clue, a few suggestions came in yesterday that we can rule out. Rio Bravo on the Square and Volton Vine. None of those, I'm afraid. Well done to Sue and Don West. They've solved the mystery so far based on that first clue. Very impressed. Let's give you clue number two, see if you can work out what it is that we're looking for. Strings and stories will fill the air, bringing distant prairie spirit there. That is clue number two. So, strings and stories will fill the air, bringing distant prairie spirit there.
1: Do you know what we're on the lookout for in HFM's area this week? Contact The Home Run with your guesses now.

0: Westlife, that's first time on HFM. A big, big shout out to Wendy and Julie at Vassell working at Market Harbour Building Society this afternoon. Hello, lovely to know you're there. Nice to hear from you both. We have now shared the second clue for what we're on the lookout for this week in HFM's area. Strings and stories will fill the air, bringing distant prairie spirit there. That is your second clue based on that. Hello to Rich and Mick Hewitt, also knowing what we're on the lookout for this week in HFM's area, joining Sue and Don West with the correct answer. Let's get you thinking about the word that works today then, getting those lines open as well. So the word that works, I give you three words. One word works with each of them before or after to make a phrase or description. And that this week is worth 25 points if you can find the word that works. For those that like to accumulate the points, you can work your way up to 100 points by Friday. Or for bragging rights, we'll give you some nice mentions on the radio. And here's the extra twist. All the answers across the week are linked when you find those words that work. There is a link to them. And if you can spot the connection at any point, you'll earn yourself a bonus star. And that's what you're listening out for. You are. Well, yesterday we gave you three words to find the word that works. King, cub and mountain, which was lion. So lion king, lion cub and mountain lion. Who earned their 25 points? Sue, Sandra, Rob and Richie, Trish over in Rushton and Nico at Wilton Mill Karting. We need to give you three words today as well. See if you can find the word that works. They are energy, confidence and turbo. So energy, confidence and turbo. What word works?
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0: For Richie then, S Club Party on HFM. A few requests in then. Hello to Sue J. And having done a bit of research, I can see that this hasn't been played for a couple of weeks, so nice to get it back on the home run. The Wurzels, Springtime, that's coming up very shortly. Dan's been on as well. You Can Count on Me. Sammy Davis Jr., we'll get that on for you as well. And Heidi says, hi from Mysteries. Can you play Take That and The Flood? Yes, we've got everything lined up and ready to play for you all. We have opened up the lines for the word that works this afternoon. Those three words, looking for a word or one word that would go either before or after each of these three words to make a phrase or description. Energy, confidence and turbo. Sue's been on. She says, is it charged? Energy charged, confidence charged and turbo charged. It's not, I'm afraid. Have another go, have another guess. You're more than welcome to do so. First in with the correct answer, knowing what word works this afternoon, Jen, formerly off Hello Miduck. Also, hello to Sandra, Rob and Richie, finding this afternoon's word that works and the connection between the words that we've shared with you so far when you found those words that work. So you do have your star there as well, which you are after. So the word that works then, the three words, energy, confidence and turbo. We'll keep the lines open till about 20 past four on that one.
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0: Taking a look at the situation and about on those roads for you this afternoon. Starting in Lubbenham on Welland Avenue, there's the road closure there for Leicestershire Highways. That's ongoing until Friday. And on the A4304 Harborough Road in Lubbenham, the two-way signals there for Severn Trent are ongoing until Friday. On the A508 Harborough Road in Kelmarsh, there are two-way signals. You'll also find two-way signals on the A508 Harborough Road in Great Oxenden, both in place for Northamptonshire Highways, ongoing until tomorrow. Saddington Road in Fleckney, the two-way signals there for Leicestershire Highways, in place for today only. And Kilby Road, Fleckney, the road closure for Severn Trent is ongoing there until Friday.
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0: for Dan then. Sammy Davis Jr. on HFM. How are we getting on with the word that works? Our second set of three words, energy, confidence and turbo. We are looking for the word that works, a word that would go before or after each of those words to make a phrase or description. Energy, confidence and turbo. Having ruled out charged, we've also ruled out mower, suggested by Timothy over in Kibworth. Well done so far then. Let's go through this in order. Jen, formerly off Hellomiduc, first in with the correct answer, joined by Sandra, Rob and Richie, who also know the connection. Sue getting it right as well. Drew's been on with the correct answer. Well done to Drew. And also Dan knows what word works today and has found the connection as well to earn that bonus star. Well done to all of you so far. There is still time to get in touch if you know what word works today.
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0: 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Very useful if you're looking for something to do. We talk about these on the radio as well. So if we inspire you to interest in any of these events, then jump onto the website, see what's happening, find more details, etc. Now, HFM's popular monthly quiz night is back, hosted by Owen Brooks, promising another fun evening of trivia, prizes and great company. It is happening tonight with the quiz starting at 8 p.m. at Enigma Cafe Bar on Coventry Road in Market Harborough. Doors open from 6. The bar will be open and food available between 6 and 7.30. 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There are tables available. Now, teams of up to 6 can take part at just £3 per person. And if you'd like to book a table, there are still tables available. 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So that's 433933. Just make sure that you're seated by 7. Also, a charity coffee morning in aid of Loros Hospice Care is taking place at Naseby Square Lounge this Saturday. That's from 11 a.m. until 12:30 p.m. There's also be a raffle with prizes including a hamper, a £20 Sainsbury's voucher and more. Entry is £2, which includes refreshments and food. And also, Dementia Harborough's monthly Dementia Cafe offers a welcome space for people living with dementia along with their families and carers to meet for coffee, cake and activities and support. The next cafe takes place next Tuesday. That's from 2 until 4 p.m. at the Jubilee Hall of the Congregational Church on Bowden Lane, Market Harborough. Sessions are free to attend and refreshments are provided, and the sessions are a chance to socialise, share experiences and enjoy time together in a relaxed and friendly environment. And this month, the popular Joe Coverson returns for an afternoon of music, Zumba and fun. 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

0: Hello to Mysteries then. Take that and the flood in as a request from Heidi for you guys. Hello to Solaire. Yeah, we'll get Norman Greenbourne on just into the next hour, if that's okay.
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The Pet Shop Boys on HFM. Solar. Yes, definitely. Norman Greenbaum and Spirit in the Sky, if I can talk properly, is coming up just into the next hour after Melanie C. We do need to get you all to the 4 o'clock news first, though, with Nick Shaw. The other side of that, we will be giving you a final call on the word that works this afternoon. Let's get to the news first, though, with Elton John.

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3: It's 4 o'clock. I'm Nick Shaw. Downing Street says Sir Keir Starmer has full confidence in his health secretary, despite claims Wes Streeting's poised to challenge his leadership. His allies say he'll step down tomorrow and launch an attempt to topple the Prime Minister. Those whispers surfaced just before the King's speech. Tory leader Kemi Badenoch joked in the Commons that Labour MPs can't wait to get back to their plotting.
4: This is a highly unusual moment. The Prime Minister is in office, but not in power. Everyone is trying to pretend it's all right. It's not all right.
3: Harborough District Council is being asked to support plans to improve the River Welland through Welland Park in Market Harborough with funding. The project by East Mercia Rivers Trust is aimed at improving water flow in summer months by tackling excessive weed growth and to create access points for education and community use. The council's been asked to provide a grant of over £36,000. A Market Harborough man says crossing the finish line of the London Marathon was made even more special after raising £10,000 for charity despite an early injury. Ben Jally ran in memory of his wife Charlotte and premature son Arthur, who both died in 2024. He pulled his calf within minutes of starting but was determined to complete the race for baby loss charity Tommy's, saying seeing his daughter on the final straight made it all worthwhile.
5: Yeah, it was, excuse the pardon, jelly legs. There was a lot of jelly legs towards the end, but yeah, it was amazing to see Elsa because I hadn't seen her for hours, so I just kept on thinking of her.
3: Controversial plans for dozens of new homes in two Harborough villages have been approved. Councillors last night granted outline permission for up to 30 houses on land off the Springs in Fleckney and up to 35 on land off Station Road in North Kilworth. A number of residents had opposed both developments over concerns including flooding, highway safety and pressure on local infrastructure. And children visiting Welland Park in Market Harborough will soon have some brand new equipment to explore as work gets underway on an extension to the play area. Harborough District Council says the improvements will include a playhouse, an all-terrain vehicle and even musical flowers.
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3: A few bright spells but further blustery showers as we head into this evening and overnight. Temperatures dipping to a chilly 3 Celsius. Another day of bright spells and occasional heavy showers tomorrow in highs of 13.
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6: Taking a look at the situation at about on those roads for you this Wednesday afternoon. Starting in Fleckney on Kilby Road, there is a road closure there for Severn Trent. That's ongoing until Friday. Also for today only, Saddington Road in Fleckney have two-way signals for Leicestershire Highways. There are two sets of two-way signals on the A508 Harborough Road in Great Oxenden. The second set is on Harborough Road in Kelmarsh on the A508. Both in place for Northamptonshire Highways and on going until tomorrow. On the A4304 Harborough Road in Lubbenham, there's two-way signals for Severn Trent until Friday, and Welland Avenue in Lubbenham. The road closure there for Leicestershire Highways is also ongoing until Friday.
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0: Machine starts the second hour of today's Home Run Off with me, Becca Robertson, with you till six, keeping close eyes on the traffic and travel for you this afternoon, welcoming your song requests as well. Solo, we've got your request coming up very shortly. Norman Greenbaum, Spirit in the Sky. Keep those coming in today. We have two clues out of four. We're halfway there for what we're on the lookout for this week in HFM's area. Having opened up the lines yesterday afternoon, they remain open at all times on this show until Friday afternoon at 25 to 6, when they will close. And we will give credit to those that have solved the mystery as well as revealing the answer. So what are we on the lookout for this week in HFM's area? It could be absolutely anything. It will be something local, we promise you that. The new clue for today, clue number two, strings and stories will fill the air, bringing distant prairie spirit there. So that's your second clue. Strings and stories will fill the air, bringing distant prairie spirit there. That is your first clue. Second clue even, sorry. Your first clue we shared yesterday. Far from desert dust and canyon stone, a taste of another land comes to town. Oh, what are we on the lookout for this week? We've ruled out Rio Bravo on the square, also Vault and Vine. Solving our mystery so far, Sue, Dom West and Rich and Mick Hewitt. But there is plenty of time. Have a guess, have a go. See if you can work out what it is that we're looking for this week in HFM's area. Let's give you a final call on the word that works. Three words, one word works with each of them before or after to make a phrase or description. This afternoon, we've ruled out two words, charged and also mower. The three words today, energy, confidence and turbo. So energy, confidence and turbo. What word works? This is your final call. We'll give you about 6.5 minutes till we close the lines.
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0: lineup then of Wet Wet Wet, vocals by Kevin Sim. That sweet little mystery on HFM. Lines are now closed for the word that works. We give you three words. We're looking for one word that works with each of them before or after to make a phrase or description. Yesterday, those three words were king, cub and mountain. That gave us lion, lion king, lion cub and mountain lion. Today, those three words, energy, confidence and turbo. We ruled out charge, we ruled out mower, and Trish has been on with the suggestion of power. It was none of those, I'm afraid. Today, energy, confidence, turbo, boost. So energy boost, confidence boost and turbo boost. How are we getting on with the points? 25 points up for grabs each day for finding the word that works. You also have the extra star, the bonus, if you can find the connection between each word when you find what word works. So, on 25 points, finding today's word that works. Jen, formerly off Hello Me Duck. Drew, also finding the word that works today. And Dan, finding the word that works and the connection. Trish over in Rushton and Nico at Wilton Mill Karting, also on 25 points for finding yesterday's word that works. And on 50 points, finding both words that work so far this week, lion and boost. Well done to Sandra, Rob and Richie, also knowing what the connection is, and Sue, also knowing what the connection is. So we have another set of three words to share with you tomorrow to see if you can find what word works.
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0: 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Jen, formerly of Hello Me Duck. You know what the connection is for the word that works. Well done.
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0: The part of the show where we reduce three words to two. For the word in the middle, we give you two words. I'm looking for a word that would go after the first word, before the second word, sits very nicely in the middle. Yesterday, those two words were funny and idle. That gave us the word bone. Many of you getting that. So funny bone and bone idle. I think we ruled out girl and also pop yesterday. We'll give you today's two words. See if you can find that word in the middle. Have a go, have a guess, have as many guesses as you like, because there are often alternatives and better answers than the one that I've chosen, but that's the one you're looking for, the one that I've chosen to be in the middle. Today's two words are straight and mask. So straight and mask, that's M-A-S-K. So we're looking today for a word that would go after the word straight, before the word mask. Lines are now open.
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1: Scissor Sisters on HFM. Those lines are open. They haven't been open very long. They will remain open till 20 past five for the word in the middle. So there is plenty of time to have a guess, have a go this afternoon. You are more than welcome to keep in touch. So if you don't get it right the first time, that doesn't matter. Have another go, have another guess. Straight and mask are the two words today. We're looking for a word that will go after the word straight and before the word mask. Dan's been on. Oh, we can always rely on Dan for the answers, can't we? Jacket, line and eye will rule all three out. It's none of those, I'm afraid. Drew, very quick on the phones. First in with the correct answer this afternoon. Joined by Jones Logging, Jen, formerly off Hello Miduck, Lizzie, Sandra, Rob and Richie and Sue. But there is still plenty of time to get involved with those answers for the word in the middle. We're looking for a word that would go after the word straight and before the word mask.
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1: We are fast approaching that time of day where things do get a little busier out and about on the roads. If you are making plans for your journeys home, a few things to be aware of. Starting on Welland Avenue in Lubbernham, where the road closure is in place for Leicestershire Highways and ongoing until Friday. The A4304 Harborough Road in Lubbernham, the two-way signals there for Severn Trent, also ongoing until Friday. For Northamptonshire Highways, ongoing until tomorrow. There are two-way signals on the A508 Harborough Road in Kelmarsh and also on the A508 Harborough Road in Great Oxenden. Saddington Road, Fletney for today only. There are two-way signals there for Leicestershire Highways. And Kilby Road in Fletney, there's the road closure there for Severn Trent, which is ongoing until Friday.
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You listen to Danny. You can catch me on a Tuesday evening, alternating with Adam Wilson and his Quiet Revolution. Featuring on the show, we have great music, your requests, CD from the vaults.

0: Dog Star with The Sphere on HFM. Well done to Trish over in Rushton, joining Drew, Jones Logging, Jen formerly off Hello Me Duck, Lizzie, Sandra, Rob and Richie and Sue, knowing what that word in the middle is today. Straight and mask. They are your two words.
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0: 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Now, St Joseph's School is getting ready for a fun-filled summer fete with something for all the family to enjoy. There'll be bouncy castles, live entertainment, face painting, food and drink, a raffle, games and plenty more, all raising money to support the school's playground refurbishment. Also, it's happening this Saturday. You better give you the date, haven't I? It's happening this Saturday. That's from 11 a.m. until 3 p.m. with free entry, and you can enter via the Nelson Street. Also, Will Barston is opening its gardens for a lovely afternoon out with a chance to explore a wide range of interesting and beautifully kept spaces around the village. Alongside the gardens, there'll be plenty going on at all the village hall too, including plant sale, art exhibition, stalls, refreshments, live entertainment, a raffle, and even an ice cream van. It's all happening this Sunday. That's from 1 until 5 p.m. with admission to £5 per person, and under 16s go free. Tickets and parking are available at the village hall. And Sue Johnson is part of a team planning an event in Church Langton. That's at the beginning of July. Now, they need mannequins or tailor's dummies for part of the event, which is called Frocks and Flowers, and is being put on at St Peter's Church. Now, they're hoping to raise money for Riding for the Disabled and the Air Ambulance Service and also the church. Now, does anybody out there have one or more mannequins they would be willing to lend them? Now, the team are happy to collect and return any loaned items. 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So Sue's number again, 07964 073 813. 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
1: 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This is HFM. Woke up this morning.

Shakespeare's Sister on HFM. Hello to Dan. Yep, we'll get the Super Furry Animals played just after the news at 5, just into the next hour for you. We'll also be giving you a final call on the word in the middle. We do need to get to the news at 5 with Nick Shaw first, though, and Coldplay take us there this afternoon.

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3: It's 5 o'clock. I'm Nick Shaw. There's set to be improvements to the River Welland through Welland Park in Market Harborough. The project's aimed at boosting water flow during the summer months by tackling excessive weed growth, creating better access points for education and community use, and installing new information boards. Sam Valman is from the East Mercia Rivers Trust.
4: Most of the things I'm going to recommend we do will be things that in summer create a clearer channel, but in winter they're underneath the water level. And ecological point of view, I think the more diversity we have, the better, and that's what we want to encourage. Some of this might be planting different plants in certain places, not just removing.
3: Friends of Wes Streeting say he's preparing to resign as health secretary. Sources are claiming he's going to mount a formal challenge for the leadership of the Labour Party. He met the Prime Minister earlier following the dismal showing by the party in last week's local elections. But the talks only lasted around 16 minutes. Sky's political editor Beth Rigby has more.
5: Wes Streeting's team have repeatedly said he will not say anything to distract from the King's speech, but it seems that he has not been able to control what is coming out.
3: Meanwhile, despite the turmoil surrounding the government, the King's set out its planned programme of legislation. His speech at the state opening of Parliament included 37 bills promising to boost living standards and reform policing, as well as the health service. Plans for more than 60 new homes across two harbour villages have been given the green light, despite opposition. Councillors last night granted outline permission for up to 35 homes on land off Station Road in North Kilworth and for up to 30 off the Springs in Fleckney. Residents had raised concerns about flooding, highway safety and increasing pressure on local infrastructure. A Market Harborough man has raised £10,000 for charity after battling through injury to complete the London Marathon. Ben Jelly ran in memory of his wife Charlotte, who died from a pregnancy-related blood clot shortly after the loss of their premature son Arthur in 2024. He raised money for baby loss charity Tommy's, including holding a big raffle, and completed the marathon in just over 6 hours.
6: A big thank you to everyone that's purchased raffle tickets and made contribution to the Just Giving page. That's going to stay open a little bit longer. But yeah, just massive thank you for the support. It means the world, and especially for a cause that holds quite a special place in my heart now.
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3: A few bright spells, but further blustery showers as we head into this evening and overnight. Temperatures dipping to a chilly 3 Celsius. Another day of bright spells and occasional heavy showers tomorrow in highs of 13.
2: HFM weather.
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7: Taking a look at the situation and about on those roads for you this Wednesday afternoon. Starting on Kilby Road in Fleckney, there's a road closure there for Severn Trent that's ongoing until Friday. Also on Saddington Road in Fleckney, there are two-way signals for Leicestershire Highways in place for today only. If you're heading through Kibworth on the A6, you will find things are a little slower at this time of day due to volume of traffic. There are two-way signals in two locations on the A508 Harborough Road in Great Oxenden, also on the A508 Harborough Road in Kelmarsh. Both sets of signals in place for Northamptonshire Highways and ongoing until tomorrow. In Lovenham, on the A4304 Harborough Road, there are two-way signals for Severn Trent that are ongoing until Friday. Also, the road closure remaining in place on Welland Avenue in Lovenham. That's for Leicestershire Highways, also ongoing until Friday. In Market Harborough, it's looking busier on the Rockingham Road. That's approaching the Gores Lane Junction, both in and out of town. We're seeing the build-up of traffic too on Northampton Road, heading into town. That's approaching the Welland Park Road, Springfield Street Junction.
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0: single with Carry on HFM. The Home Run. Becca Robertson. Here we are then, into the third and final hour of the Wednesday afternoon Home Run with me, Becca Robertson. I'm with you till 6 o'clock this evening. At six, Nick Shaw will take over with the 6 o'clock news. Following that, your early evening show. He's back. He is here for the first show of the day at the moment, sitting in for Dave Irvin on The Breakfast Show. But it's Steve Watts who will be here after 6 o'clock, keeping you entertained on your early evening show until nine. Your late evening show here on HFM from 9 until 11 is Darren Hart. He has a massive musical knowledge. He will be playing you songs using the record player to the right of me here in Studio One at HFM. In fact, there are two record players. And Darren, he will bring a vinyl collection and play you some fabulous music from 9 until 11. Two great shows to finish off your day. Do stay with us. It is still the Home Run with me, Becca. I'm keeping close eyes on the traffic and travel for you this afternoon. We continue to play some great music on the radio. Super Furry Animals coming up next for Dan. Keep those song requests coming in. No musical clues. I'll get to that in a second, though. Just before we close the show, around about 25 to 6, I shall run through the two clues that we've shared with you so far, because we've got four clues this week rather than five. So we're halfway through. We started yesterday and we'll finish on Friday with the clues. We'll share the third clue with you tomorrow. So what we do, we run through what we've got so far before we close the show and then share the next clue on the following show. So clue number three, that's coming your way tomorrow. Let's give you a final call on this afternoon's word in the middle. We're giving you two words. We're looking for a word that will go after the first word, before the second word. Sits very nicely in the middle. You're looking for the word that I've chosen to be in the middle. There are often better answers or alternatives. So if you do have a go, don't worry if you get it wrong. It doesn't matter. It gives me ideas for the future, to be honest. Straight and mask. So that's M-A-S-K. However, mask, M-A-S-Q-U-E might work as well. In fact, it would. So mask, that's the second word. Straight is the first word. We're looking for a word that would go after the word straight and before the word mask. This is your final call. We'll be closing the lines in about 7 minutes' time. The Home Run. HFM.
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1: So, what is the word in the middle?
0: Our two words this afternoon have been straight and mask. We've been looking for a word that will go after the word straight, before the word mask. First in with the correct answer, very quick on those phones today, was Drew. Also joined by Jones Logging. Also Jen, formerly off Hello Me Duck. Lizzie, Sandra, Robin, Richie, Sue, Trish over in Rushton. And Juliet Mayer getting it right as well. It was face, straight face and face mask. That was the answer this afternoon then. The word in the middle, face. We'll have another one of those tomorrow.
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0: Taking a look at the situation and about on those roads for you this Wednesday afternoon, starting in Market Harborough, where we're seeing the build-up of traffic on Northampton Road heading into town. That's approaching the Welland Park Road, Springfield Street Junction. Also looking busier on the Rockingham Road. That's approaching the Gores Lane Junction, both in and out of town. On Welland Avenue in Lubbenham, the road closure there for Leicestershire Highways is ongoing until Friday. And the A4304 Harborough Road in Lubbenham, there are two-way signals for Severn Trent, which are also ongoing until Friday. For Northamptonshire Highways and ongoing until tomorrow, there are two-way signals on the A508 Harborough Road in Kelmarsh and also on the A508 Harborough Road in Great Oxenden. If you're heading on the A6 through Kibworth, you'll find things are a little slower at this time of day due to volume of traffic. And on Saddington Road, Fleckney, there's two-way signals in place for today only for Leicestershire Highways and Kilby Road, Fleckney. A road closure there for Severn Trent, which is ongoing until Friday.
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0: 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What we're on the lookout for in HFM's area this week.
1: Quick run through of those two clues out of the four we have available for you this week for what we're on the lookout for in HFM's area. Each week we invite you to try and solve our mystery. We're on the lookout for something in HFM's area. It could be absolutely anything. We promise you it will be something local. So the two clues shared with you so far, we'll be sharing the third clue with you tomorrow. Far from the desert dust and canyon stone, a taste of another land comes to town. And that second clue, strings and stories will fill the air, bringing distant prairie spirit there. They are your two clues so far. What is it? We're halfway through with those clues. Do you know what we're looking for? So we've ruled out Rio Bravo on the square, Vault and Vine, and the Nag's Head suggested earlier by Dan. It's none of those. Well done at solving the mystery so far this week. Sue, Don West and Rich and Mick Hewitt. Clue number three out of the four available this week. That is coming your way tomorrow.
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1: Taking a look at those events pages on our website, that's harbourfm.co.uk. Now, a clutter sale is being held in Foxton, raising money for St Andrew's Church. There'll be plenty of bargains to browse through, along with tea, coffee and cake available during the afternoon. Pop along this Saturday from 2 until 4pm at the Foxton Village Hall on Middle Street. Also, the St Giles Church Spring event takes place on Saturday as well. That's from 10am until 4pm. And it's also taking place on Sunday. That's from 11:30am to 4pm with a great mix of activities for all ages across the weekend. There'll be a plant sale with locally grown plants and expert advice, a bookstall, homemade produce, plus a raffle and tombola. You can also enjoy coffee, afternoon tea and light lunches in the Paneer Cafe and take part in the Fun Town Trail following nursery rhyme clues around the area. So pop along and join in the fun. That's happening this Saturday. Also, the much loved Sibbertoft Sunday Teas are back and will be running every Sunday right through until the end of September. 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

X's and O's on HFM. Stay with us this evening following the home run with me. It's Steve Watson. He's joined by trainees from our Introduction to Radio course to Anthony and Liam this evening. The late evening show from 9 until 11 is with Darren Hart.

That's Noel Barkley on HFM. That's it from the home run this afternoon. I've been Becca Robertson. You've been amazing company as always. Thank you so much. I'll be back with you tomorrow between 3 and 6 for the Thursday afternoon home run. Do stay with us after 6. Steve Watts, who's joined by two from our training course from last year, Anthony and Liam. They're after the news at 6 with Nick Shaw. We take you there now with a bit of music from Cosheen, followed by Gabri Barrett and Charlie Puth.

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3: It's 6 o'clock, I'm Nick Shaw. Downing Street says Sir Keir Starmer has full confidence in his health secretary, despite claims Wes Streeting's poised to challenge his leadership. His allies say he'll step down tomorrow and launch an attempt to topple the Prime Minister. Those whispers surfaced just before the King's speech. Tory leader Kemi Badenoch joked in the Commons that Labour MPs can't wait to get back to their plotting.
4: This is a highly unusual moment. The Prime Minister is in office, but not in power. Everyone is trying to pretend it's all right. It's not all right.
3: Harborough District Council is being asked to support plans to improve the River Welland through Welland Park in Market Harborough with funding. The project by East Mercia Rivers Trust is aimed at improving water flow in summer months by tackling excessive weed growth and to create access points for education and community use. The council's been asked to provide a grant of over £36,000. A Market Harborough man says crossing the finish line of the London Marathon was made even more special after raising £10,000 for charity despite an early injury. Ben Jally ran in memory of his wife Charlotte and premature son Arthur, who both died in 2024. He pulled his calf within minutes of starting but was determined to complete the race for baby loss charity Tommy's, saying seeing his daughter on the final straight made it all worthwhile.
5: Yeah, it was, excuse the pardon, jelly legs. There was a lot of jelly legs towards the end, but yeah, it was amazing to see Elsa because I hadn't seen her for hours, so I just kept on thinking of her.
3: Controversial plans for dozens of new homes in two Harborough villages have been approved. Councillors last night granted outline permission for up to 30 houses on land off the Springs in Fleckney and up to 35 on land off Station Road in North Kilworth. A number of residents had opposed both developments over concerns including flooding, highway safety and pressure on local infrastructure. And children visiting Welland Park in Market Harborough will soon have some brand new equipment to explore as work gets underway on an extension to the play area. Harborough District Council says the improvements will include a playhouse, an all-terrain vehicle and even musical flowers.
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1: 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Market Harborough's only sushi restaurant.
3: A few bright spells but further blustery showers as we head into this evening and overnight. Temperatures dipping to a chilly 3 Celsius. Another day of bright spells and occasional heavy showers tomorrow in highs of 13.
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Hello, good evening. My name is Tony Walters, and I'm delighted to be sat here on HFM, sitting in for, well, not sitting in, sitting in with Steve Watts, who's kindly tutoring me on the has and the and what haves with radio broadcasting. So delighted to be here this evening with you. I'm going to play a few tunes for you. I'm going to play some tunes which all have something in common. The last one wasn't part of that, so don't think that was. There is something in common against these tunes I'm going to play, but they all are great tunes, and I hope you enjoy them. We're going to start off with the Boomtown Rats and Someone's Looking at You.

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1: Bob Geldof there with the Boomtown Rats and Someone's Looking at You. And the next one in the list is similarly titled but very different song, Somebody to Love.

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So Joe Jackson there with Stepping Out, and Joe Jackson played all the instruments on that song apart from the drums. Interesting artist. I'm going to see him live at the end of this year, which I'm looking forward to very much. And he's got a new album out, which I've also recently purchased, called Hope and Fury, which is well worth a listen. Now we go on to Bluey Sum with Imagination.

So that was a young gentleman called Neville Keighley, who was better known as Bluey Sum. In fact, his name came from Bluey Something Band, was what he came up with, but was asked by the record company to shorten it, and that's what it became. That song was used in the 1980s, if you can remember back that far, as a Barclays Bank advert. So coming up next, we have the Pet Shop Boys with Suburbia.

0: 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Thursday from 6 until 9. 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Alex Murray's Film Focus, The Drama Diary, as well as The Quiz. 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
1: Hello, good evening. It's Tony Walters here this evening with Steve Watts, doing a bit of training here, and I have the pleasure of spending the next few minutes with you. And I'm playing some songs which have sort of some sort of connection with them, whether you've guessed it or not yet. But here's to add one to you. This is REM with Shiny Happy People.

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7: Yes, it's Tony Walters here, sat in with Steve, playing you some great tunes, hopefully you'll be enjoying them, and working out some sort of connection between them all. And here's a lovely song which was one of my favourites with XTC and Since It's Working Overtime.

XTC there with Since It's Working Overtime. Now, one of my big favourite songs, which you might not even have heard of before, this was the follow-up for the Stranglers of European Female from their Feline album in 1982. This is Midnight Summer Dream, so a bit of a play on the play of a similar name. This is Hugh Cornwall and the Stranglers, and I think this is a fantastic song, and there's lots of different versions of it, some with spoken lyrics, some with sung lyrics, but put together it's a great song. So I hope you enjoy this. This is Midnight Summer Dream by the Stranglers.

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1: So almost time up now for me. I'm sitting here with Steve Watts and doing a bit of training. I hope you've enjoyed the evening. The connection has been songs which either start with an S in the name of the song or the name of the artist. It's been a bit of a mixture of the two. And we finish with a lovely reggae song from Squitty Politti. And this is Word Girl.

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3: From the Sky News Centre at 7... Sir Keir Starmer's office says he retains full confidence in Wes Streeting as Health Secretary, even though he's plotting to oust the Prime Minister. His allies say he'll step down from the government tomorrow and launch a leadership bid. This all emerged on the day of the King's speech, where His Majesty set out the government's agenda. Lib Dem leader Sir Ed Davey says it's been a surreal day in Parliament.
4: Everyone in this House and everyone in the country know this Prime Minister may soon not be in power. Not in place for his own programme, not able to deliver these promises.
3: Six people from the UK who were on board a cruise ship at the centre of a hantavirus outbreak are being allowed to leave their hospital quarantine. Public health officials say they'll be self-isolating at home. Parliament's sleaze watchdog's going to investigate Nigel Farage over a £5 million gift he received from a donor. The Reform leader insists he didn't need to declare the money. The US president has arrived in China for a two-day state visit. The Iran war is likely to be on the agenda when Donald Trump meets President Xi Jinping. The Scottish Premiership trophy could be lifted at Tynecastle tonight if Hearts are crowned champions for the first time since 1960. A win against Falkirk alongside a Celtic loss at Motherwell would see Derek McKinney's men take the title. These Hearts fans are confident their team can make history.
5: Just do it, boys. You've done us proud all season. They've been absolutely fantastic. We've had a great season, we've enjoyed it. It's been entertaining, and I thought we've done really well.
6: We're definitely going to win the league, and we've been to every game and 100% this year, and Derek McCash is a legend.
3: And Manchester City can go back within 2 points of Premier League leaders Arsenal with a win at the Etihad Stadium tonight. If they fail to win, Mikel Arteta's squad can clinch the title in their next game against Burnley. That's the latest. I'm Ruth McKee.
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7: Tonight will be largely dry with clear skies with a few patches of cloud. Winds will ease overnight. Tomorrow will turn cloudier from the west with scattered showers moving in. There's a chance for the odd rumble of thunder, turning drier later in the day with some sunny spells in the evening.

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0: There we go. That was The Farm of All Together Now. Big thanks there to Tony for the past hour. That was a really great hour of music. Stick with us for the next couple of hours. I'm sitting in with Steve Watts for the next couple of hours. Thank you very much for letting me hijack your show once again. Steve is also doing the breakfast show in the morning, sitting in for Dave Irving. So, Steve, you must be tired. Early morning and evenings is smiling at me, so thank you very much. So we've got some good music tonight. We've got some Garbage, we've got some Smashing Pumpkins, we've got a little bit of Orbital. We're also going to talk about Ibiza opening parties. I've been getting lots of that on my social media, so I wanted to talk about that. But yeah, we're going to do some requests as well. Email studio@harbourfm.co.uk or text us on 6446, starting your message with HFM after leaving a space. Now we've got Blur, followed by Sam Fender and Olivia Dean.
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So, I went for a run earlier on today. I thought I'd time it quite well, you know, in between the weather and the rain and everything. Got all my running gear on, which was no fun, I'll tell you that whatsoever. And I was running down the street, you know, clouds are still a little bit blue and everything. And just around the corner from where we live, there's this nice little lane, you know, ran down towards it, got across the bridge, and there was just, everything just went dark and grey. It was like staring down at the abyss. So I carried on running for a little bit. I was running a little bit more, and it started to rain. It started to do a bit sideways rain, and I was like, oh, no, I've had enough of this. So that was it. I just knocked it on the head, ran home, and that was it. My first run in ages was only like 5 minutes long, so got to do a little bit more next time. But anyway, in the spirit of that, a little bit of garbage, only happy when it rains.

That was Garbage from their 1995 album, self-titled album. Shirley Manson, I used to think she was the coolest person in the world. I thought she was absolutely brilliant. And the drummer from Garbage, a chap called Butch Vig, and he's the drummer and the producer of Garbage. But he also produced Nirvana, he produced Nevermind, he also produced some Smashing Pumpkins, another great band of that sort of time, which sort of segues very nicely onto 1979 by the Smashing Pumpkins.

Smashing Pumpkins there with 1979, and that was from their 1996 third album, which was Melancholy and the Infinite Sadness. We've got a couple of What's On guides. So the Armed Forces and Veterans Breakfast Club is meeting again in Market Harbour on Saturday the 16th at 9:30 a.m. at the Roebuck, and it is open to both serving and former Armed Forces personnel. If you'd like to attend, you can email mhfvb@gmail.com or call the Roebuck on 01858 466375 and let them know you're going along. 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
7: So, is anybody using Claude? I finally got around to using some AI. Everyone's been talking about it. Liam, you've got to start using some AI. My job is a designer, so I spend all day in front of computers, and I have just been putting it off and off and off. So anyway, I finally started using it, and mixed results. You know, I'd be interested to know what you guys think. Some things, I mean, it can do some things incredibly well, but I think my biggest kind of observation is it is so confident in its own abilities, and everything that it does is perfect. So I collect vinyl, and I thought, I'm gonna create a little like vinyl price checker. So I asked it to make one, and it was like, yeah, no worries, Liam, we can make that, no worries. And it created this really nice UI, presented it in this way, just type in a song, and it will, you know, it'll go on eBay and it'll find out sold prices. And it just can't get it right. But every time, it is so confident that that it's right. So early stages, it's obviously very powerful. I'm really getting into it. I'll be interested to know if anyone's had any good results with it. Email studio@harborfm.co.uk or text us on 6664, starting your message with HFM after leaving a space. Let me know about your AI experiences and if you're using Claude or not. Okay, this is Messy by Lola Young. This is the clean version. I'm glad to say it's amazing. All these cool young musicians, they make brilliant music, but they've got such potty mouths. They're always swearing. I don't know how they think they're going to get any airplay. But anyway, Lola Young, Messy, banger.

Lola Young. Messy. That's a song, isn't it? That is from her 2024 second album, This Wasn't Meant For You Anyway. That's a brilliant song. I'm really into that. So we're getting a couple of requests in, so we will... I'll play those after the news, I reckon. But yeah, if you sent a request in, you'll definitely get it played. There's one about AI. It's not too complimentary. Probably not going to be saying anything about that. But in the meantime, here is Bonobo.

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3: From Sky News Centre at 8, Sir Keir Starmer appeared to ignore jokes over his leadership in the Commons earlier, despite the turmoil surrounding his position. It's understood the Health Secretary, Wes Streeting, is poised to resign from the government and launch a bid to oust the Prime Minister. Speaking in Parliament, Mr Starmer chose to focus on Labour's future following the King's speech.
4: We will not simply slump back to the old ways, because this King's speech gives us the strength we need. The economic security, energy security and national security to control our future in a chaotic world.
3: Six people who have been in isolation in hospitals since returning from a virus-stricken cruise ship are being allowed to go home. They'll now self-isolate. The bodies of three women have been pulled from the sea near Brighton Pier. Police are investigating what happened in the early hours of this morning. Donald Trump has arrived in Beijing, marking the first visit to China by a US leader in nearly a decade. He'll be meeting President Xi Jinping, and the conflict in Iran is likely to be on the agenda. Our US correspondent, James Matthews, says President Trump may ask for China's help in resolving the current stalemate there.
5: Breaking the deadlock with Tehran is very much in the mutual interest. That will be the message to President Xi. The question will be, how much political capital does Donald Trump have to trade to get the result that he needs?
3: A drug counsellor who delivered the ketamine that killed Friends star Matthew Perry has been jailed for 2 years. 56-year-old Eric Fleming's the fourth defendant to be sentenced in connection with the actor's death. The Scottish Premiership title could be decided within the next couple of hours. Hearts will be crowned champions if they beat Falkirk and Celtic lose at Motherwell. Meanwhile, Manchester City need a win over Crystal Palace to keep their Premier League title race alive. That's the latest. I'm Ruth McKee.
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6: The weather tonight will be largely dry with clear skies and just a few patches of cloud. Wind will ease overnight. Tomorrow, things will turn cloudier from the west with scattered showers moving in. There's a chance of the odd rumble of thunder turning drier later in the day with some sunny spells in the evening. Tonight, lows of 4, tomorrow, highs of 11.
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0: Ane lengo miya dala man, lengo miya shayo ipindam chitai, lengo miya shoman.
1: That was Student Night by Sandy B and Lions Drums. So I was driving home last weekend, and that was on the radio. And my goodness, that was not 6 minutes long when I was listening to it. Ibiza, my social channels are just absolutely chock-a-block with everybody having a very nice time in Ibiza. Opening parties, Amnesia, Universe, it all looks absolutely amazing. And I've been to Ibiza a fair few times. I did some opening parties. I did a season out there when I was like 22 or something. Great time. You know, I could do a show all about, you know, like Ibiza and everything. But it did make me think about, so when I was over there, like the first time in 2000, there was, like, the internet wasn't what it is now. If you heard a song, there's no way just to, like, Shazam it or anything. And there's this song, it was doing the rounds, and it really got into my head, and I couldn't, what is it? And I could not remember it. And when I got back to the UK, I heard it. It was on the radio. I was like, oh my goodness, this is it. And I got a tape player, I pressed play and record at the same time, and I was so happy to finally find it. But this is the song. It is a cover of Everything But The Girl. It's EBTG versus Soul Vision, and it's Tracy In My Room.

So, yeah, we've got a couple more requests in. If you've got a request, email studio@harbourfm.co.uk or text us at 6446, starting your message with an HFM after leaving a space. So the next request is for Marion and Alan, who are getting ready to fly out to Norway. Oh, very exciting. Flying out to Norway to see their grandson, Arthur, flying out tomorrow. And they have requested Pharrell Williams and Happy. Here you go. I hope you have a fantastic trip.

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So, what connected Depeche Mode with Erasure? And we've got a right answer. Brilliant. Mike from Desborough got it right. So, what connects Erasure and Depeche Mode is Vince Clarke. So, Vince Clarke was a founding member of Depeche Mode, who decided to leave because he didn't like the direction that the band were going, and also struggled with its fame, apparently. Then went on to start up Yazoo, and then with Andy Bell with Erasure. So yeah, brilliant, great stuff. Well done, Mike. Next, we have got Heartbeats by Jose Gonzalez.

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There we go, Skinny Love by Bon Iver. That was from his 2008 album. And yeah, brilliant album that was. We've got time for about one more request. So this is for Carol and David in Great Bowden. And Carol has requested A New England by Kirsty MacColl. So this is for you guys.

That was Don Henley and Boys of Summer. Before that, it was Kirsty MacColl with a New England, and that was a request from Carol and David in Great Bowden. So it's about time for me to wrap it up. I've got five more minutes. After me, we've got Darren Hart taking over. He's always got a great show. And a big thanks to Steve Watts for letting me sit in his show again. Steve is back in tomorrow morning as well. He's sitting in for Dave Irving. So he is definitely not getting his 8 hours sleep at the moment. But yeah, thanks for all the requests. It's been a pleasure. Enjoy the rest of your weeks. And just in the spirit of all those people having a nice time in Ibiza, I was talking about earlier on, this is Deep Dish with Say Hello. Enjoy your weeks.

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4: From the Sky News Centre at 9. Sir Keir Starmer's future as Prime Minister seems to be facing its biggest threat, as it's understood the Health Secretary is plotting to oust him. Allies of Wes Streeting say he plans to make his move against the PM as soon as tomorrow. Transport Secretary Heidi Alexander says she wants Labour to be an effective team.
5: There's no leadership challenge at the moment. There are some basic facts of the matter, where if you look at the number of members of Parliament who have come out and publicly supported him, that's larger than the number of people who said that they have had concern.
4: Six people from the UK who were on the cruise at the centre of a hantavirus outbreak have been discharged from hospital quarantine. They'll now be self-isolating at home. Nigel Farage is facing an investigation from Parliament's sleaze watchdog after a billionaire donor gifted him £5 million. The Reform UK leader says it wasn't a political donation, so he didn't need to declare it. In sport, Hearts are leading Falkirk 2-0 as they try and win their first Scottish title since 1960. They would need Celtic to lose at Motherwell to wrap up the trophy tonight, but it's 1-1 at Fir Park. Manchester City are looking to boost their Premier League title hopes. They're hosting Crystal Palace at the Etihad Stadium, and Peter Smith is there.
6: And City lead 2-0 and are keeping the heat on leaders Arsenal without having to excel. Palace have made a contest of it, but City burst into life with a well-taken opening goal from Antoine Semenyo, followed by a second clinical strike from Omar Mamouche, both after the cleverest of assists from Phil Foden. It's City 2, Palace 0.
4: And one of the stars of Ted Lasso has signed a professional contract with a team in the US, El Paso Locomotive. Christo Fernandez played AFC Richmond striker Danny Rojas in the hit Apple TV comedy series. That's the latest. I'm Ruth McKee.
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2: With Sue and She. Market Harbour's only sushi restaurant.
7: Patchy cloud with some more showers overnight. Quite chilly though. Temperatures around 3 Celsius. A bright day tomorrow with occasional heavy showers, I'm afraid. And these continue to bring the risk of some hail and thunder. Lovely. Tomorrow's high, you can call it that, is around 13 Celsius.
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That's a great record, isn't it? Even though it was a huge one in the late 1960s, been played a few times, still good. The Foundations, Bathing Out That I Found You on HFM. 9:05, Darren with you on this Wednesday evening, the 13th of May, 2026, and you're more than welcome to it. If I had to compile a list of my top 10 favourite records, this one would be on it. Somewhere near the top. I love this as a kid, still love it now at the age of 54. Here's Stevie Wonder and his tribute to Duke Ellington. So Duke, here at HFM for this Wednesday. Music.

Isley Brothers, of course, and This Old Heart of Mine from a quite a worn Tamla Motown 45, but none the worse for it, I don't think. Picked this record up on Saturday. It was in Bedford, went into Slide Records, a Doris Troy LP, which at the time would have been a budget issue, but this one's in virtually brand new condition. The album's called Just One Look, which was one of her hits, and it was recorded here in the UK by, was it the Hollies did a version? I can't quite remember. But on it is this, the Bossa Nova Blues.

Hotel Happiness, and that is Brooke Benton, who had a few hits here in the UK. Also recorded an album with Dinah Washington, which is well worth finding if you can find a copy of it, either download it or buy a CD or an LP or whatever. Well worth listening to. Their version of You Got What It Takes is really good. HFM, Wednesday night, and Clarence Frogman Henry had a hit here in the UK with a song called But I Do. This isn't that one, though. Same record label, though.

Clarence Frogman Henry and A Little Too Much. I've found, I've just been working through, I bought quite a few 45s over the past few weeks on my travels, and there's another one in there as well. Well, I don't think I'll play that tonight, maybe in a future week. This one came from a shop in Peterborough from Chuck Willis.

And this is one of those records that has a part two. So we'll whip the needle off and turn it over and should just start up again at some point. There we go.

Chick Willis on the Big Beat Lead. And So Hurt, parts one and two. No idea who he was. And the first time I've seen that label, actually. This one, though, I think we'll all know. Written by Tim Hardin and a big hit in the 1960s on Motown for the Four Tops. And if I were

just such a great record, isn't it? It's nothing but a heartache, The Flirtations. And I think that was their only hit here in the UK. Although I've picked up an LP. Where have I put the sleeve? Ah, here it is, called The World of the Flirtations. And there's, 12 tracks on that. Listened to that one the other night. The sleeve needs taping up. Not taping, don't tape the sleeves up. It needs gluing back down. The delight of buying 50-year-old LPs that have been in houses with central heating. Dries the glue out.

0: I know something's going there over the next few days. Probably see the mist rolling in from the sea. Evening, Ali. One of the biggest selling singles of all time here in the UK. It just sold millions and millions of copies and used to turn up in every record collection. Didn't matter whether it was from somebody that was 90 years old or 50 years old. It always seemed to be a copy of Mull of Kintyre tucked away in there somewhere. This next record, the intro to it, also became the name of a record label that specialised in reissuing Monkees material, both stuff that had already been released, reissues or things that had never been out before. The record label was, well, I'll let them tell you about it.
1: 7A.
2: What number is this, Chip?
1: 7A.
2: Okay, not me, like, don't get excited, man. It's because I'm short, I know.

Robert Thomas Verleen, or as we knew him, Bobby V, of course, and Rob a Ball, I'll Come Bouncing Back to You. 9:45, it is HFM. And over the weekend, went to a record fair in Bedford, actually. Picked this one up by a chap that's probably better known, sadly no longer with us, but better known as the theatre impresario. He being Bill Kenwright. And in the late 1960s, he had a hand at trying to be a pop star. This isn't a bad record, actually, on MGM.

Oh, come on, they could have put a bit more into the production. It is an epic record, isn't it? Barry Ryan and Eloise, issued here in the UK on MGM Records. Before that was Bill Kenwright and Tiggy from 1969. And I dug out and bought a few MGM singles from across the 50s and 60s. And the label design never changed. They stayed exactly the same for about 15 years, both bright yellow. Even from the late 1950s, it was a yellow colour. And it managed to get away without being the black label, which is for all the EMI press records. So they got away with it. So I thought I'd dig out another couple of MGM records. This one from a group called The Allen Bone! Exclamation mark.

0: Now, when I was a kid, about 16, I'd walk the chalk. My life was clean. And Dad come up and said, let's take a walk. It's time you and I had a manly talk. Said, Mother taught you prayers and thank you, please, but we're going to discuss the birds and bees. I said, whoops, a Daisy Lou. Don't dig you, Dad, now take it slow. What about the girls do you want to know? He said, oh, shut up. I ought to slap you. Come out here with me, boy, and let's take this walk. Well, we walked through the orchard where the fruit was ripe, and he leaned against a tree and he lit his pipe, and he scratched his ear and he kind of looked around, and then he sort of blushed and he looked at the ground. He says, now, you may think I'm an ignorant cuss, but the girls are a little bit different than us. Yeah, I know, boy, I married one. Thank the Lord. Said, never mistake a woman for being a sap, okay? They're past masters at setting traps. They'll woo and coo and hold your hand, and they'll get you up before that preacher man. Now, you'll cop out and say I do, and then, son, you're talking. Days are through. Now, after you're married and become as one, you'll find that life has just begun. You'll take a little drive and she'll take your hand, and right there, son, she takes command. She said, ooh, watch, you silly thing, you ran that red light. Don't you see that truck? Watch that traffic, policeman. Boy, you can't drive. You make me so nervous. I don't know, son, that's just the way they are. I married one. It's better not to talk back. Just don't say nothing. Drive on. Fire the scenery. When the kids are quiet, not shedding any tears, she'll hold them close and she'll call them hers. But when they cry and flip their lids, she'll say, okay, pal, come and get your kid. I don't know, son, that's just the way they are. I married one. Now, they have a weakness for bargain sales, and if you say no, they'll weep and wail. They'll pout and cry and sob and weep, and if you don't say yes, you'll get no sleep. Just admit it, boy. Now, just give in and take your loss, and don't be confused, son. She's the boss, yeah. The sooner you find that out, the better off you're gonna be. I know I married one. Now, you'll understand as you both grow old, those passing years were trimmed with gold. Now, you've enjoyed a treasure that has no price. Those lovely wives are awful nice. Now, I've done my duty and my heart's at ease. I've told you the legend of the birds and the bees. Hey, Dad, you want to know something? Man, you're real cool.
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4: From the Sky News Centre at 10... Sir Keir Starmer has laid out his government's plans in Parliament, despite plots by members of his party to oust him. Health Secretary Wes Streeting is understood to be planning to resign tomorrow and trigger a leadership election. The Prime Minister insists he'll fight on and try to laugh off plots in the Commons. Tory leader Kemi Badenoch says the King's speech against a backdrop of turmoil was preposterous.
5: The whole thing is totally illogical. Either Labour MPs agree with this agenda, in which case, why are they trying to get rid of the Prime Minister, or they don't agree with this agenda, in which case, what on earth are we all doing here?
4: Health officials say the first six people from a hantavirus-hit cruise ship are being allowed to leave their isolation at a Merseyside hospital. The UK HSA says they'll complete their 45-day isolation period at home. Police have recovered the bodies of three women from the sea near Brighton Pier. They're working to establish what happened in the early hours of this morning. Nigel Farage is facing an investigation by the Common Pleas watchdog over a £5 million gift. The Reform leader claims he didn't have to declare the cash from a crypto billionaire because it wasn't a political donation. Donald Trump could use his state visit to China to urge President Xi Jinping to put pressure on Iran. The US president's arrived in Beijing alongside business bosses. The Scottish Premiership title race will go down to the final day after a late drama at Fir Park. Celtic scored a last-minute penalty to beat Motherwell 3-2.
6: Kelechi Iheanacho up against Callum Ward to cut the gap between Celtic and Hearts as we head towards the final day. How is your nerve? Kelechi Iheanacho!
4: Hearts beat Falkirk 3-0 at Tynecastle, so they have a one-point lead at the top before they play each other on Saturday. And Manchester City boosted their Premier League title hopes with a comfortable 3-0 victory against Crystal Palace. They are 2 points behind leaders Arsenal with two games left to play. That's the latest. I'm Stevie Shillinglaw.
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7: And looking at weather, quite fresh overnight with lows of around 3 Celsius. Tomorrow, another bright day, but possibility of some showers for tomorrow's high is around 13 Celsius.
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85 years old today, Joe Brown, and A Picture of You, my favourite record of his, issued here in the UK in the early 1960s on the Piccadilly label. And I don't think he's touring now. I don't think he's as well as he used to be. But, yeah, he's made some great records and a fantastic guitarist as well. And one of his stable mates, the Larry Parnes stable of Billy Fury and Vince Eager and Joe Brown, who was going to be called Elmer Twitch, but he said, "I'm not being called that," was Marty Wiles.

Patty Wiles. And his version of Cambodia from an LP he issued in 2020 called Running Together. He's still out on the road. I think he's 87 now, which is amazing. And of course, Kim Wilde had the big hit with that, but he wrote the song, and back there by his granddaughter. I mean, the family is just so close. And you go out and see Kim on tour, or Marty, there's always another member of the family on stage with him. It is HFM, 9 minutes past 10 is the time. And this group sounded so American, but they were actually from Liverpool. Do you remember The Real Thing?

0: such a great record. They made some great records as well, The Real Thing. Can You Feel the Force being one of them. The extended version from the LP of the same name, which I've had for years now. No idea where that one came from. 17 minutes past 10, it is HFM. And in this hour, playing a disc that is probably quite rare. Not the sort of thing I'd normally play, but on Saturday, if you're in Oundle, the Oundle School have an archives day where you can go in and see things on display. And I have a 78 here, a 12-inch 78 of Oundle School's Bach, their performance of the Bach B minor Mass from 1957. So I'll be playing something from that, one of the two sides of that 78 in a little bit. Before that, though, some reggae from Derek Harriott.
1: Yeah!

0: Eddie Levette and Boomerang on London Records, quite crackly but still sounding rather good. And that one came, say, in a little batch of records I bought the other week. It is HFM, 24 minutes past 10 is the time. And one of my favourite singers is Gwyneth Herbert, who now lives down in the West Country. We'll play one of hers in just a moment.
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I love her. Gwyneth Herbert and A Little Less from her solo debut album called Bittersweet and Blue, on which she was only allowed to put three of her own compositions, which she wasn't very happy about, but subsequently has made several albums under her own steam, as it were. That was one of hers, A Little Less, but looking at it, her version of The Very Thought of You, Fever, Glory Box, etc., etc., at 17. It is HFM, 28 minutes past 10. Now, actually, Gwyneth Herbert, I saw do a concert at Oundle School. And on Saturday, this coming Saturday, they have an open day, so you can look at some of the some items from their archive. And archiving is such an important thing, whether it be county archives, the national archives, maybe it's even your own family photographs. That's an archive as well. I'm in the process at home at the moment of scanning and cataloguing photographs of future generations. Know who the people are in these photographs, because a photograph's great, but unless you know who it is, there's no context to it. So get as much down and speak to people and see if you can, you know, write on the, even if you can write on the backs of the photographs, which not recommended, by the way. Maybe do a separate catalogue. Anyway, saw this on Instagram that they're having this event on Saturday. I thought, I've got a couple of records that were issued in the 50s and 60s. In a, you know, out of school. And I have an LP on the Sound News Productions label, Oundle School's Bach B Minor Mass, various versions of it. I'm not a big expert on classical musics, but I know that was recorded at Peterborough Cathedral in 1961. But I also have this 78 on the same label, Sound News Productions, and they specialised in short runs of records. Because you think back in the 50s and 60s, the only way you could distribute records on an amateur level was to make tape reel-to-reel tape recordings. But if you paid a bit more, you could get a vinyl, an LP, or a 45 pressed, or a 78, up until about 1960 for the 78s. And this is a 78. There can't be many of these. There wouldn't have been many made in the first place. I'm not even sure where I found this. I think it might have been in one of the tip shops. There used to be one in Rushden. I think this came from there about 20 years ago, something like that. So, again, intrinsic value, not much, but for an archival value for the school, massive, because it's performances by people that are at the school. Anyway, you can tell this is from a recorded from a tape recording, because whoever did the transfer to the lacquer disc to make the stampers to make the record just hit play on, oh, that'll do, that's close enough. So you'll hear the tape wow in on this. And it's the Bach B Minor Mass written on it. I'm not sure which one. I say, no expert on classical music, but here is a record recorded nearly 70 years ago.

I don't know where that would have been recorded. Obviously, I think from the audio quality, an amateur recording, somebody probably bought their Grundig tape machine in and put the microphone in front of everything, because it's kind of got quite a distant sound to it. But it could have been recorded in the school hall. It could have been from a radio broadcast, possibly, or maybe even at Peterborough Cathedral. There's nothing on the record saying it. There is on the LP, but that 78, nothing on it at all. And also on the sleeve, it's in a brown paper sleeve, PM Allibone. So I'm not sure whether that has any significance or not, or whether that the record actually was originally in that sleeve. I don't know, but yeah. But those sorts of things, I can't leave them behind. If you're in a charity shop or a record fair or wherever in a junk shop and you see one of these one-off records, or virtually one-off records, I have to buy them. I got one at home recorded, again, on the Sound News picture label, SNP label, recorded from the TV soundtrack of an episode of Songs of Praise, which was recorded at Park Road Baptist Church in the early 1960s. No, BBC haven't got a copy of it. The only way you can hear the programme now is from the LP. So, but yeah, I've got that as well. Those sorts of things, again, not monetary value hugely, but I just love them. I just... you do get disappointed if you pick up an acetate and you find out it's some sort of dreary piano music or something not very exciting, but you just never know. But if you're involved in Aundell School, evening to you. Thanks for getting back to us. And hopefully, if you haven't got that record, you can have it. You're more than welcome to it.

Brenda Lee, it started all over again. You can't say that the music isn't varied tonight, can you? Before that was Idris Muhammad from a 12-inch single picked up on Saturday from a charity shop. And, that copy of It Started All Over Again, bought from Chester Dowling. And you say, who, Chester? He ran the Luton Record Fair for many years. Passed away about 8 years ago, sadly. And his daughter's carrying on the mantle. And the Record Fair still happens 4 times a year in Luton, in the same spot. So, it's the lineage goes on, as it were. It is HFM. 13 minutes to 11 is the time. Do you know what? I'm going to play another Brenda's track. I love her stuff. How many rivers?

there's too many rivers to cross, according to Brenda Lee, anyway. And as I say, in the 50s and 60s, she made some great records. Rocking Around the Christmas Tree, I think, has now had a billion streams, a ridiculous amount of streams. And she's still very much with us, thankfully. 10 to 11 is the time. This record was a big hit in 1971. I know it's as cheesy as a lump of Gorgonzola, but I love it. Me and You and A Dog Named Boo from Lobo.

1971 Lobo, me and you and a dog named Boo. 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I don't know why that's in mono. It's definitely a stereo record. I have it on a compilation at home somewhere. But I do know somebody, or do know a couple actually, that had a dog named Boo. Even in Sam and John, they used to have this little dog called Boo. Sadly, no longer around. Probably passed away many moons ago. But a lovely little thing. And yeah, so there was at least one dog named Boo. This from around the same sort of time, 1970. This was a massive record for Edison Lighthouse. And love grows where my rosemary goes, here at HFM for this Wednesday night.

Tony Burrows, lead singer of that group and several other groups around the same time, just to confuse things. Anyway, I'm out of here. I will leave you tonight with Curtis Mayfield.

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3: From the Sky News Centre at 11. Sir Keir Starmer's spent the evening meeting ministers ahead of an expected challenge to his leadership tomorrow. Wes Streeting supporters say he'll launch a bid to oust the Prime Minister. It's been a bizarre day with the turmoil overshadowing the state opening of Parliament. While Jonathan Brash became the first Labour MP to call for Sir Keir Starmer to step down on the floor of the Commons.
4: People are desperate for hope. And for however difficult it may be for many on these benches to admit, it is now clear to me that this Prime Minister can no longer provide that hope.
3: Six people from the UK who were on the cruise at the centre of a hantavirus outbreak have been discharged from hospital quarantine. They'll now be self-isolating at home. Nigel Farage is facing a sleaze watchdog investigation over a £5 million gift from a crypto billionaire. The Reform leader's insisting the case wasn't a political donation, so didn't need to be declared. The bodies of three women have been pulled from the sea near Brighton Pier. Police say they're studying CCTV as they try to work out what happened in the early hours of this morning. Now to sport, and Hearts know they will win the Scottish title for the first time since 1960 if they avoid defeat against Celtic on Saturday. They ease to a comfortable 3-0 win over Falkirk at Tynecastle. Midfielder Blair Spittle says it was important they kept themselves top of the table.
5: Yeah, I think that's kind of been the mindset throughout. Just make sure we do our job and expect Celtic to win. So, you know, we've managed to do our job tonight. It's still in our hands. We know what we need to do on Saturday. So, the important thing is recovery now and make sure we're ready for what will be a huge game on Saturday.
3: Celtic scored a controversial late penalty as they beat Motherwell 3-2 to keep their title hopes alive. They must win on Saturday to lift the trophy. And Manchester City boosted their Premier League title hopes. That was with a comfortable 3-0 victory against Crystal Palace. City are just 2 points behind the leaders Arsenal with 2 games left to play. That's the latest. I'm Stevie Shillinglaw.
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6: Another day of bright spells and occasional heavy showers for Thursday then. Turning drier later on. Temperatures remaining cool, reaching a maximum of up to around 13 Celsius. That's your Thursday.
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3: From the Sky News Centre at midnight. So Keir Starmer's future as Prime Minister seems to be facing its biggest threat, as it's understood the Health Secretary is plotting to oust him. Allies of Wes Streeting say he could make his move to replace the PM later today. Mr Streeting said nothing publicly, but Downing Street said yesterday that it has full confidence in him. Transport Secretary Heidi Alexander says she just wants Labour to be an effective team.
4: There's no leadership challenge at the moment. There are some basic facts of the matter, where if you look at the number of members of Parliament who have come out and publicly supported him, that's larger than the number of people who said that they have had concern.
3: Six people who've been in isolation in hospital since returning from a virus-stricken cruise ship are being allowed to go home. Health officials say none of them have displayed any symptoms of hantavirus. Nigel Farage is facing an investigation by the Common Sleaze watchdog over a £5 million gift. The Reform leader claims he didn't have to declare the cash from a crypto billionaire because it wasn't a political donation. The bodies of three women have been recovered from the sea off the coast of Brighton. Police say they were called to welfare concerns near Madeira Drive yesterday morning. And now to sport. Victories for leaders Hearts and closest rivals Celtic mean the Scottish Premiership title will be decided on the final day. Hearts kept their unbeaten home league run intact with a 3-0 win over Falkirk, while Kelechi Iheanacho's controversial stoppage time penalty earned Celtic a dramatic 3-2 victory at Motherwell. And boss Martin O'Neill says he's very proud of the character his team showed.
5: The thing I notice about this side, whatever we lack certain things, Hearts is not part of it. They were absolutely fantastic. They kept going to the very, very end, as they've been doing now for quite some considerable months.
3: And Manchester City boosted their Premier League title hopes with a comfortable 3-0 victory against Crystal Palace. The win keeps Pep Guardiola's team 2 points behind the leaders Arsenal, with two games left to play. That's the latest. I'm Stevie Shillinglaw.
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6: Another day of bright spells and occasional heavy showers for Thursday then. Turning drier later on. Temperatures remaining cool, reaching a maximum of up to around 13 Celsius. That's your Thursday.
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3: From the Sky News Centre at 1. Sir Keir Starmer laid out his government's plans in Parliament yesterday, despite plots by members of his party to oust him. The Health Secretary, Wes Streeting, is understood to be planning to resign later this morning to trigger a leadership challenge. The Prime Minister insists he'll fight on and tried to laugh off talk of plots in the Commons. But Tory leader Kemi Badenoch says having the King's speech against a backdrop of turmoil was preposterous.
4: The whole thing is totally illogical. Either Labour MPs agree with this agenda, in which case, why are they trying to get rid of the Prime Minister, or they don't agree with this agenda, in which case, what on earth are we all doing here?
3: Six people from the UK who were on the cruise ship at the centre of a hantavirus outbreak have been discharged from hospital quarantine. They'll now be self-isolating at home. Nigel Farage is facing a sleaze watchdog investigation over a £5 million gift from a crypto billionaire. The Reform leader's insisting the cash wasn't a political donation, so didn't need to be declared. The bodies of three women have been pulled from the sea near Brighton Pier. Police say they're now studying CCTV as they try to work out what happened in the early hours of yesterday morning. Now to sport, Manchester City boosted their Premier League title hopes with a comfortable 3-0 victory against Crystal Palace. The win keeps Pep Guardiola's team 2 points behind the leaders Arsenal with 2 games left to play.
5: Yeah, really pleased. Try to be alive until, next game is Bournemouth and now focus in the final.
3: City will face Chelsea in the FA Cup final on Saturday. And the Scottish Premiership title race will go down to the final needed by beating Falkirk 3-0 at Tynecastle, but Celtic scored a last-minute penalty at Motherwell to earn a 3-2 win to keep their hopes alive. Hearts have a 1-point advantage at the top of the table, with the two rivals facing each other on Saturday. And Rangers lost 2-1 at home to Hibs. That's the latest. I'm Stevie Shillinglaw.
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6: 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Turning drier later on. Temperatures remaining cool, reaching a maximum of up to around 30.